0: Nova 106.9, home to Nick Lutzy, Susie O'Neill back after a couple of weeks. They're returning on Monday. And, of course, Smarter Than Sue's also returning. 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Next, I've got Cherry Bombs, got a new version of Alanis Morissette's You Ought to Know. I'll play that for you. And a Maroon 5 throwback in minutes. 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

0: That was on Disney earlier this year. 5 Emmys she's got herself nominated for, but that's not the news that interests me the most. Taylor Swift's garbage. Interests me, yes. So yesterday I said something like $7,000 a seat that Taylor Swift sat on at a basketball stadium. That sold for $7,000. Now people have been going through the rubbish at Madison Square Garden where she had her wedding with Travis Kelce. They're finding rubbish like wrappers, paper, anything that was found in a bin. They're now auctioning that off. People are buying Taylor Swift's rubbish. What has the world come to? I knew it. I knew. Taylor on next. 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

0: Nova 106.9, Jehome and Nick Lutzy, Susie O'Neill. Good news. They're back on Monday after enduring a week, couple of weeks worth of sleep-ins. And bringing with them on Monday, of course, Smarter Than Sue's returns with easy cash up for grabs each morning and your chance to win two brand new BYD electric cars. Nick Lutzy, Susie O'Neill back Monday. Next on Brizzy's Nova, let's play the very talented Olivia Dean and Man I Need.
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25: Got a crash for you, Ron, on the Bruce Highway northbound through Burpengary with delays stretching back through to North Lakes. Also got some delays northbound through Moranbah Downs. Gympie Road is eased up through Strathpine after an earlier crash, but it is slow through Castledine, Chermside and Kedron. South Pine Road inbound is busy through Overton Park. Riverside Expressway slows up inbound in the city. Ipswich Motorway busy from Darra to Oxley. Centenary Highway inbound slows up from Sumner through to Jindalee and the M1 both ways between Logan Home and Slacks Creek as well. Also seeing a bit of a build for Ipswich Road through Annerley. The census is coming this August. You'll get instructions soon on what to do in the census. 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Authorised by the Australian Bureau of Statistics, Canberra. To the weather, a shower or two today and a top of 22. Right now, 17 on Nova 106.9.
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26: Good to be with you. I hope your Tuesday morning at work is going well or entertaining the kids on school holidays. One thing's for certain, I got the non-stop music covered for you. Fresh hits and throwbacks. The very talented Noah Kahan. He's in the country later this year. The Great Divide coming up, but first...

the very talented Sienna Spyro, material lover here at Nova for your Thursday morning with Aaron Rich. Thanks so much for choosing us. Hope you're well. Guinness World Record holder Harry Styles, he's taken that crown for doing the most shows at Wembley Stadium in London on the Together Together Tour, which is headed to Australia later this year. Can't wait.

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0: Taylor Swift on Brizzy's Nova. They can sell a chair that she sat in for $7,000. I wonder what they'll sell her rubbish for. It is happening, though. Someone's been going through Taylor Swift's rubbish at Madison Square Garden from her weekend wedding and selling it for a pretty penny. Oh, what does the world come to? Hello, this is Aaron Rich. I'm excited for Nick Lutzy. Susie O'Neill's return Monday morning from 6 with Smarter Than Sue's returning. Your chance to win some easy cash. After midday news, though, you can be in Florida to see Olivia Rodrigo.
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23: 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Got debris east-west arterial eastbound through Nunda. Breakdown for the Bruce northbound through Burpengary. Breakdown for the Gateway southbound through Rochdale. Delays for the M1 both ways between Logan Home and Slacks Creek. Mount Lindsay Highway northbound Boronia Heights. Ipswich motorway inbound through Oxley. Centenary Highway inbound Dowra to Jindalee. And the Riverside Expressway inbound towards the city exits. Whether you're moving, big cluttering your home or office, or heading overseas, let Storage King help you start your new chapter. 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Search Storage King today. To the weather, got a shower to about, heading for a top of 22 degrees. Right now, 19 degrees on Nova 106.9.
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24: Good afternoon, I'm Heidi Tiltons. The federal government maintains it's not been notified of any deaths as a result of the Telstra network outage. The telco is facing millions of dollars in fines after 000 was again not available to some people overnight. New home construction has declined by more than 11% in the first 3 months of the year. Master Builders Australia claims rising interest rates, supply costs and trade shortages are crippling construction activity across the country. Chief Executive Danita Warner argues the federal government's tax changes are also amplifying these issues.
25: We also don't need tax hikes on a very highly taxed industry, and that's why we continue to oppose the changes to CGT and negative gearing where we've seen an increase.
24: Anthony Albanese is meeting with his Indian counterpart in Melbourne. They're expected to sign an agreement to export Australian uranium to India. Donald Trump has labelled the Iranian leadership liars, saying as far as he's concerned, the ceasefire between the two nations is over. The US is launching further strikes after accusing Iranian forces of targeting multiple vessels in the Strait of Hormuz. The performers for this month's World Cup final halftime show have been locked in. BTS, Madonna, Justin Bieber and Shakira will all take to the stage for the 11-minute performance curated by Coldplay's Chris Martin. And in sport, New South Wales prop Payne Haas says they are thrilled to silence their critics with the upset Origin Series victory. And you're up to date on Nova.
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0: 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Hello, this is Aaron Rook.
1: Hey, it's Olivia Rodrigo.
2: Olivia Rodrigo. You and a mate. Orlando, Florida.
0: Nova. Phone's open to get on standby and win this incredible prize. You and your bestie in Florida to see Olivia Rodrigo, and I'm popping your name on that all-important standby list, Debbie.
3: That'll be awesome. Thank you.
0: Hey, Mel, I got you on standby, buddy.
4: Thank you very much, my two flips.
0: Ruby.
5: Hello.
0: You want to get on standby, girl?
5: I do. So bad. Two reasons. I want to take mum. Love mum so much. We need to get a girl's trip, and we love Olivia Rodrigo, so.
0: Oh, that's nice. Let's get you on standby then.
5: Woo! Thank you.
0: You're welcome.
2: Olivia Rodrigo's new album, You Seem Pretty Sad for a Girl So In Love, is out now and available everywhere.
0: Don't stress too much if you're not on standby and want to be. I've got the phones open again for you at 1 o'clock to see Olivia Rodrigo. Live in Florida. All right, next, let's go with the Guinness World Record holder now for the most amount of shows at Wembley Stadium in London, Harry Styles. Fresh it from him called Dance No More. That is on the other side of this.
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1: Epic throwback from the Far East Movement playing on Nova. Thursday arvo with Aaron Rich. I've discovered the secret sauce that Sonny Federa has. Adelaide superstar Sonny Federa. And how he keeps producing these hits after hits. It's all in the chorus. These big dance beats. It gets you straight away. Let Me Be In Your Arms from Sonny Federa is on the other side of this.
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0: and Brizzy, top of 22. Nova 106.9's Nick Lotzi, Susie O'Neill back. Monday, we've missed them. And Smarter Than Sue's cashed me one and two. I won two brand new BYD fully electric cars up for grabs with Nick Lotzi, Susie O'Neill. 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
2: 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Got a breakdown Tensmount Bridge southbound through Brighton. Breakdown Kingston, Logan Motorway eastbound near Kingston Road. A breakdown M1 southbound after the Gateway Merge at 8 Mile Plains. And a breakdown M1 northbound after Springwood Road through Underwood. Emergency roadworks in Tarragindi, Tarramurra Road around Cogra Street. And Debris Pacific Motorway outbound right lane after Marquee Street yet to be cleared up as well. Energex is dedicated to shaping the electricity network for the future so Queenslanders can use energy their way. For more information, visit energex.com.au. To the weather, possible shower today in a top of 22. Right now it is 22 degrees on Nova 106.9.
7: It's 1 o'clock here on Nova. I'm Stephen Bartlett, host of The Diary of a CEO, and this conversation stayed with me long after it ended.
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23: If you knew that you only had 1 week left to live, and this was the week, and you could only do one last climb, you go back and recapture the record, go do El Cap again, I don't know, a different building. You have 1 week, and assume you're sufficiently prepared for whatever the climb would be. What would you do?
24: So I'm allowed to do, like, cutting-edge futuristic things?
23: Yeah.
24: 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Tommy Caldwell and I have free climbed the triple. 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But it's never been free soloed. I free soloed Half Dome individually, and I free soloed El Cap individually. 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

Wonderful Thursday afternoon. Very exciting. So the FIFA World Cup final, the halftime show, Sunday, July 19, US time, of course. It's got the likes of Madonna, Shakira, BTS, and now recently added Justin Bieber. He's back. Beauty and the Beat. Let's do it after Alex Warren.

0: A Pitbull throwback at Nova. This is Aaron Rich. Oh my gosh, I miss Pitbull. I guess when you've made a ton of money just throwing boat parties in Miami, you don't really need to do music anymore, do you? All right, so coming up, more of your favorite fresh hits and throwbacks. Big hit on the way from G Flip. Bet on Fire. If you're watching off campus like every other millennial right now, then you're all over that song. It's on for you in a few minutes. And I've got a B.O.B. Hayley Williams throwback too next.
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0: across your Thursday. This is Brisbane's Nova 106.9. Hope you're having a wonderful afternoon. Looking towards Monday, though. Good to have them back. Nick Lutzy, Susie O'Neill, and of course, Smarter Than Sue's returns. That's your way of winning some easy cash every morning and a chance at two brand new BYD fully electric cars on offer. You can grab the keys Monday when they return. Nick Lutzy, Susie O'Neill. After the 2 o'clock news, though, let's do one of the biggest songs out over the last 12 months from Disco Lines and Tinashe.
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21: 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We've got delays with a multi-vehicle crash on the M1 in Daisy Hill, southbound up to Paradise Road. A breakdown on the Gateway Motorway, Tingalpa, southbound speed limit down to 80 there, so some congestion getting down towards Rochedale. On Logan Motorway, it's heavy eastbound Heathwood through to Parkinson, and delays on the Gateway Motorway on the north side from Deegan right up through Bracken Ridge, and very slow on Gympie Road up to Beams Road, Castledine. Want your next holiday to raise the bar? 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Today in Brisbane, partly cloudy, possible shower, top 22, 20 degrees now on Nova 106.9.
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6: With your 2pm headlines. Good afternoon, I'm Michelle Stevenson. Well, there's mounting pressure on the government to seek answers from Telstra in the wake of the nationwide network outage. The telco says it has largely resolved a secondary issue which affected some calls, including 2000. Meantime, regional train services in New South Wales and Victoria are slowly returning to normal following that outage. Despite the issue being resolved, flow and effects of the telco blackout have continued into today. Australia is committed to deepening its trading relationship with India. PM Anthony Albanese and his Indian counterpart Narendra Modi are in Melbourne. The two leaders have agreed to expand ties. The ABC and SBS have both rejected suggestions that coverage on the Middle East fueled anti-Semitism in Australia. Execs from the public broadcasters are appearing before the Royal Commission into Anti-Semitism over complaints about the accuracy of its journalism. And Taylor Swift is yet another thing to celebrate. The superstar, who's just 5 days into her newlyweds era, has earned 5 Emmy noms for her concert film, The Eras Tour. And you're up to date on Nova.
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0: 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This is Aaron Rich.
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2: Olivia Rodrigo. You and a mate. Orlando, Florida.
0: Nova. Phones are open. Let's go. 13-24-10 to see Olivia Rodrigo live in sunny, beautiful and warm Florida. Hi, Rachel. Popping you on standby. Oh,
3: that is so exciting.
0: Woo-hoo. You're in too, Ruth. Good luck.
3: Woo!
0: Jackie.
4: Hey.
0: Jackie, you're on standby to see Olivia Rodrigo in Florida. Good luck.
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0: 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I won't stop. I'll get the phones open up again after 3. 13, 24, 10 is the number to have ready if you want to see Olivia Rodrigo live in beautiful Florida. Next, I'm on with the fresh hits and throwbacks. Harry Styles with American Girls, that one not far away. Huge JT throwback as well for you next.
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0: Nova 106.9 with scattered showers across Brisbane this afternoon. Top of 22 today. We can't wait. They're back next week. Monday morning from 6. Nick, Lotsy, Susie O'Neill. And of course, your chance at some easy cash with Smarter Than Sue's. And they'll have two brand new BYD fully electric cars up for grabs. It's going to be so good. They're back Monday. After the 3 o'clock news, here's Somba's Homewrecker.
1: 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And Susie O'Neill.
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14: A broken down car, Gateway Motorway southbound. It's on the left shoulder after Wynnum Road on ramp at Tingalpa with peak delays from Murarrie. The speed limit's been reduced to 80. There are emergency works at Tarragindi. Turramurra Road is blocked between Cogra Street and Coringle Avenue. And there are also emergency works at Banyo Elliott Road between Jensen Road and Hatfield Street. A broken down car for the M1 southbound at Stapleton Jacobs Well Road off ramp through Stapleton, adding to the afternoon congestion mix. The census is coming this August. You'll get instructions soon on what to do. In the census, every answer matters. Authorised by the Australian Bureau of Statistics, Canberra. Dropping overnight to 12 degrees. Expected top tomorrow is 21 with a shower or two forecast on Nova 106.9.
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19: Hello, I'm Michelle Stevenson. Telstra says customers should feel confident in 000 following yesterday's nationwide outage and subsequent issue overnight. In a fresh update, the telco has confirmed 639 welfare checks have been completed since the problems began. Telstra's Chief Financial Officer, Michael Ackland, says they have worked through the issues.
22: We will continue to work through further changes to ensure we have the most robust solution, but customers can feel confident in calling 000. Our backup systems and welfare check process remains in place, of course, and we have not needed to complete a welfare check since that solution was put in place.
19: The PM is hosting his Indian counterpart, Narendra Modi, in Melbourne, where economic ties are dominating discussions. Australian Super will inject $500 million into India's investment fund, while some of our unis will establish campuses in the subcontinent. The special envoy to combat anti-Semitism believes an independent oversight body would improve the ABC's accuracy complaints process. Gillian Siegel has told the Bondi Royal Commission the public broadcaster is overrepresenting Gaza in its Middle East coverage. Melbourne tenants are being slugged with the fastest rental increases in the country. Typical weekly rents climbed more than 3% over the June quarter to $600, costing renters an extra $1,000 a year. And Bad Bunny is the early favourite to take out People magazine's Sexiest Man Alive this year. Timothy Chalamet, Ryan Gosling and Connor Story all featuring in early prediction markets, with the 2026 winner to be unveiled in November. Now let's see what's happening on Nine News.
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8: 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There are track closures on the Beenleigh and Gold Coast lines. Plan ahead on the Translink website.
6: Brisbane traffic.
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10: There's been a crash on the Riverside Expressway inbound. It's in the centre lane after Elizabeth Street off-ramp with delays from Woolloongabba. Car broken down at Bowen Hills, inner city bypass westbound. That's on the right shoulder near Clem 7. And a gateway motorway breakdown at Tingalpa. That's southbound on the left shoulder after Wynnum Road on-ramp. The speed limit down to 80. There's heavy congestion from Murarrie with that breakdown. And a bus broken down on the M1 northbound shoulder after Logan Road through Underwood. JB Hi-Fi's got 7 days of deals on now. Get 40% off the Dyson V8 Cyclone, just $389. Hurry in for these crazy deals this week at JB Hi-Fi. Dropping overnight to 12. Expected top tomorrow is 21 with a shower or two on Nova 106.9.
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1: Olivia Rodrigo at Nova sending you to sunny Florida to see her live. Rachel, how you doing?
2: I'm way better now after speaking with you for 5 seconds. Oh. Please, I get on the wait list.
1: Oh, I see. You want to see Olivia Rodrigo in Florida?
2: Yeah, I'm so good.
1: You're on standby.
2: You're awesome. Thank you so much.
1: I'm getting you on standby as well, Natalie.
3: Amazing. Thank you so, so much. My daughter is so excited. I'm really doing this for her. She's obsessed.
1: And Maddie, you're keen to see Olivia Rodrigo in Florida?
4: I am. I would love to. I'm just obsessed with her songs. They just have so many. She just has so many hits.
1: Yeah, I getcha. Let's pop you on standby. Good luck.
4: Awesome, thank you.
1: More chances coming up to see Olivia Rodrigo in Florida. Keep Nova on. Next, after the 4 o'clock news, Jack Charles, Nikki Osborne, and Dr. Chris Brown to drive you home.
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22: First water main repairs at Tarragindi. Turramurra Road is blocked between Cogra Street and Coringal Avenue, and traffic control's on scene. There's a car broken down at Tingalpa Gateway Motorway southbound. It did make it onto the left shoulder after Wynnum Road on-ramp, but it has added to peak congestion from Murray, and the speed limit has been reduced to 80. There is a broken down car for the Bruce Highway northbound. That's on the shoulder after Palmerstone Road, and traffic is heavy for the Gateway Motorway northbound from Nudgee getting through to the Bruce Highway. Dodo's got the real deal. Get 50% off selected Dodo mobile plans for 6 whole months. 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Dropping overnight to 12. Expected top tomorrow is 21 with a shower or two on Nova 106.9.
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24: Good afternoon, I'm Michelle Stevenson. Well, Australia and India will boost strategic coordination between our defence forces as part of a joint declaration signed between Anthony Albanese and Narendra Modi. The two leaders have sat down for bilateral talks in Melbourne today. Anthony Albanese says they've also agreed to a significant uranium deal.
25: The arrangement facilitates Australian uranium exports to India to help increase the share of non-fossil fuel power capacity, providing an additional market for the Australian resources sector.
24: Telstra has confirmed 639 welfare checks have been completed for customers who struggled to contact 000 since the start of the outage. 170 were passed on to police for additional checks, while 7 callers told the telco they needed emergency assistance. Tens of thousands of food delivery drivers are about to get a massive pay rise. The Fair Work Commission has handed down a landmark ruling, paving the way for a 25% increase in the pay packets of Uber Eats and DoorDash drivers. The commission proposing a minimum $31.30 hourly rate, up from $24. ABS data shows the nation's housing crisis is worsening, with the building sector behind national supply targets. Commercial and non-residential buildings rose slightly in the March quarter, but builders say market conditions have softened since the federal budget. And Justin Bieber has become the latest superstar to announce he'll appear at the World Cup final halftime show. He'll join Madonna, Shakira and BTS. While rumours are swirling online, Taylor Swift could also make an appearance. Now let's see what's happening on Nine News.
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29: It's the best day of the week. We're pumped to be here, keeping the airwaves warm for Fitzy, Whipper and Kate before they return on Monday. And Doc, let's kick off with some good news.
30: Look, some breaking news, some massive news, literally massive news. Neil the Seal, brace yourselves, Neil the Seal, it's believed he has returned to the ocean.
31: Oh, returned to the ocean. I said in the break when he said that, I'm like...
1: Oh, they've disposed of him, no, for sure.
30: He hasn't gone to a farm, Nikki. Like he's
1: no, he's gone up into the clouds, yeah. A big place up beyond the pearly gates where all the big fat seals go and hang out that are problems to traffic and local kids.
30: Yeah, well, I mean, it could be. I like the conspiracy theory of this, but no, it was always expected he'd hang around for a little while, then he would return back to the ocean when he felt it was right, when
1: he damaged, when he was trending enough.
30: When he damaged enough public property and moved on before the police moved in. But look, I do hope he's returned peacefully. I'm sure the sharks of the area were sizing Neil up. I hope they haven't gone for him.
1: We've gone grim, haven't we?
30: I fear for those sharks' cholesterol if they've taken on Neil the Seal.
1: Could you imagine? You'd be rejected from that all-you-can-eat buffet.
30: Totally. He has been celebrated, though. What an Australian hero. I reckon already a front-runner for Australian of the Year 2027. He's an icon.
29: Doc, I'm shocked that we've kicked off this show with Neil the Seal news ahead of the Blues.
30: I know.
29: That's how big this news is.
30: That's how big Neil is. Nikki Osborne, very, very quiet today, very sheepish over Queensland's...
29: It's radio, mate. You have to talk. Oh, I'm sorry. Your comments.
1: Because I was so insufferable on last night's show.
30: Oh.
1: And now I've come in with my tail between my legs. There was one knock on. They've come out today and said, whoops, that was a knock on.
30: Hand of God, I think, is the proper sporting term for it.
1: Yeah.
30: It didn't touch it.
1: No, it was a knock on. But I will be fair and say you deserved it last night.
29: Wow. Huge.
30: Wow. The grace.
29: After 5 o'clock, we have a heap of cash, like over $1,000 to give away in our Christmas cash snatch. But next, we need to talk about the Emmys. Olivia Dean on Nova. 20 and

0: what you five sauce here at Nova. It's Jack Charles, Nikki Osborne, and Dr. Chris Brown.
1: Just realised that when the red light comes on, I've got to talk. Like, I shouldn't be talking.
0: Generally
1: right?
0: Means
1: yeah,
0: shut up.
1: Yeah.
2: Okay, we're having a good time.
1: No, I'm just catching up.
0: Yeah.
1: Just that's how radio works.
2: How's
1: right?
2: your day been, Chris?
1: Look, I've had a long day. I was up very early this morning for breakfast TV, morning show.
0: Yes.
1: There is something beautiful about driving through a city at that hour, early in the morning. Mm. And I did it this morning, and I always kept my eyes open. And this morning I was well and truly rewarded. So I'm away into the Channel 7 studios, and this guy steps in front of me. He's pretty well dressed, like jeans and a jumper. This guy is walking. I was like, is he walking a dog? I was like, no. He's dragging a lead, but walking along the lead, he's dragging along a balloon like he's walking a dog.
2: Oh, look at him. Bless him. He's just walking a balloon.
1: So I was so confused. I videoed it, and I think we'll put it up on the socials, but he's like he's walking a sort of a disobedient chihuahua.
0: Yeah.
1: He's aggressively dragging behind him this sort of yellow balloon.
2: Well, the balloon's been naughty all morning and it hasn't dropped a deuce yet, and he has to keep walking.
1: And I'm so confused by what I witnessed. And it was around sort of like, you know, 6 o'clock in the morning, that beautiful hour between people coming home after a long night.
0: Yes.
1: And people getting up for a long day at work. Like, this is the hour where Jack Charles shines. Yeah. This is, I was expecting to see a Jack Charles on his way home from a date, but
0: hustling into my hotel.
1: What do we think is going on when you see something walk a balloon?
0: I think this could be in my future, because he looks around, say, 60. He screams of a lonely guy that, you know, his whole life said he doesn't like pets, doesn't want cats, doesn't want a dog.
2: Oh, yeah.
0: So
2: maybe
0: at
2: that's
0: the ripe old age of 60, he's like, I just want to belong and I want to feel like I'm part of the community. So I'm going to blow up a balloon and walk that every morning.
2: I've seen some funny things. I saw a guy just walking with a helmet on, and that's it.
0: Yeah.
2: Just out for a walk with it. And it was a giant orange helmet. Just going for a walk.
1: Doodly doo. You would look good.
0: Yeah. The Sydney rain will get you. You've got to cover up however you must.
2: But yeah, they're out there.
1: Oh, I love it. I love it. Nova, driving you home. Let's go. Nova.
3: 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Start your business right. Search ANZ Business Start Right. There is a broken down car at Griffin, the Bruce Highway southbound. It's in the left lane before Dolly's Rocks Road, and delays are from Boundary Road. There's also been a crash at Tanamura for Logan Motorway eastbound. That's in the right lane after Drew's Road off-ramp, and congestion there from Logan Lee Road. Every minute of every day, a child is admitted to hospital. 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Dropping overnight to 12. Expected top tomorrow is 21 with a shower or two forecast on Nova 106.9.
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0: and to confess something to us that you've been lying about. G Flip has inspired this for us as they did a question box on their Instagram this morning asking for your confessions. And somebody wrote, I told my work I had a child so I could leave work every day at 3.
1: Are they doing paintings, really bad finger paintings, putting them on their fridge in the office?
2: Perpetuating the lie.
1: Yeah, because you've got to commit. Once you're in that deep, you've got to commit. We've gone 13, 24, 10. What confession would you like to make? What have you done that you might still feel a little bit funny about? Kate, what is your confession?
3: So when I was 17, I saved up and I got like my first crappy old car. And my parents had gone away and my friends and I had been out on having a big night the night before. And so we were like, oh, we really need McDonald's. And I asked him and he wouldn't take us. So I was like, oh, I'm not that far off. Like, I think I could probably, like, McDonald's was like a 10-minute drive. So I drove to McDonald's and then came back and got us all the food and was like, you know, everyone was happy. And then a couple of weeks later, a fine came in the mail and I'd gotten done by, like, a speeding fine, like driving home from the McDonald's. And my parents were like, how could you drive her car? Like, she hasn't even got to drive it herself yet. Like, I immediately thought it was my older brother, and I just fully went along with it because I didn't want to get in trouble and have my car taken off me.
2: And did your brother wear it? Did he just go along with it? Or did you have to blackmail him? Like, what happened?
3: He absolutely did. But then as soon as they left the room, he was like, you owe me for the rest of your life. And I was just like, uh-oh.
2: That's a good brother.
0: That is. I think, like, if that had happened to my sister around the age where we're getting our licenses, our relationship wasn't, like, you know, great. You're testy with each other. I would have thrown her right under the bus.
2: Yeah, I'm getting that vibe from you.
1: You store that up and you use it when you need it the most.
2: Caitlin,
4: Hello, guys.
1: Hey, Caitlin.
2: Confess.
4: Hi. So I'm actually a little bit proud of this one.
1: Good.
4: I used to work at a company where every month they did like this promotion. It was like every month there's a gift card up for grabs, whoever has the most like good customer reviews. And it was just like Google reviews and stuff like that. It wasn't anything special.
1: Yeah.
4: And one particular month it was $100 mega gift voucher. And I was like, I need that.
1: Elite.
2: Yeah, that is actually good.
4: Yeah, and not to say that I don't know if I could win or not, but I ended up making 9 fake Google accounts. And I submitted the Google reviews for myself 9 times. But I did like a mix of like 5-star, 4-star to like throw them off. But it got them. I won it.
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7: There's a broken down car at Griffin, the Bruce Highway southbound. It's in the left lane before Dolly's Rocks Road with heavy congestion from Deception Bay Road. A crash at Tanamira, Logan Motorway eastbound. The right lane blocked after Drew's Road off-ramp. It's caused congestion from Logan Lee Road. And there are burst water main repairs at Tarragindi for Torramurra Road. It's blocked between Cogra Street and Coringal Avenue. There is traffic control on scene to get everyone through. 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Dropping overnight to 12 degrees. Expected top tomorrow is 21 and a shower or two is on the forecast on Nova 106.9.
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18: A broken down car at Griffin on the Bruce Highway has added to peak congestion from Deception Bay Road, and a crash through Tanamira on the Logan Motorway has also really slowed traffic up from Logan Lee Road. There are burst water main repairs. Tarramurra Road is blocked between Cogara Street and Keringle Avenue at Tarragindi with traffic control on scene. It's very heavy for traffic on the Western Freeway from Toowong through to Fig Tree Pocket, and congestion for Centenary Highway is built up southbound at Springfield Lakes Boulevard. Energex is dedicated to shaping the electricity network for the future so Queenslanders can use energy their way. For more information, visit energex.com.au. Dropping overnight to 12 degrees. Expected top tomorrow is 21 with a shower or two on Nova 106.9.
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21: Good afternoon, I'm Michelle Stevenson. India's PM has described Australia as a trusted partner after holding talks with Anthony Albanese in Melbourne. Economic and security ties have dominated discussions, with the two leaders also reaching a significant uranium deal. Speaking through a translator, Narendra Modi says Australia and India are key allies in a volatile global climate.
22: Supply chain disruptions and energy crisis. At such a time, it is both natural and necessary necessary for Australia and India to advance as natural and trusted partners.
21: There is mounting pressure on the government to seek answers from Telstra in the wake of the nationwide network outage. The telco says it has largely resolved a secondary issue which affected some calls, including to 000. It follows revelations that 639 welfare checks were carried out as a result of the outage. Well, it's as regional train services in New South Wales and Victoria are now back to normal following that outage. Despite the issue being resolved, flow-on effects of the telco blackout continued into this morning. The ABC and the SBS have both rejected suggestions their coverage on the Middle East fueled anti-Semitism in Australia. Execs from the public broadcasters are appearing before the Royal Commission into Anti-Semitism over complaints about the accuracy of their journalism. And Taylor Swift is yet another thing to celebrate. The star, who is just 5 days into her newlywed era, has earned 5 Emmy noms for her concert film, The Eras Tour. Now let's see what's happening on Nine News.
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12: Guys, FIFA have finally got me in on the World Cup by announcing Justin Bieber as the halftime entertainment for the final.
18: I mean, if they're going to bring in the big guns, it's going to be the World Cup because the world is watching. Plus, you know, Mr. Trumpy Trump doesn't mind splashing the cash on making it a big show.
12: This is true.
23: They've got a bit of cash. I mean, FIFA are probably sitting on a... They've got a lot of tax-free cash that's mysteriously probably in... potentially in brown paper bags, allegedly. Obviously, there's the money for the red card.
12: Yes.
23: That got overturned. But the list, the set list, the lineup for this halftime show is extraordinary.
18: Because it's not just the Biebs.
23: It's not just the Biebs. You've obviously, you'd be excited by what, Madonna?
12: Why? What's that stereotype there, Doc? Why would I be excited by Madonna?
23: I don't know. I mean, Shane Kiley's not there while we're at stereotypes.
12: I'd be more excited about her.
18: Or Sam Smith.
12: No, Madonna, Shakira, K-pop, Justin Bieber, BTS. I like that they've covered all demographics. Like, there is something for everyone.
23: But this is an 11-minute show. Can you imagine negotiating who plays for how long and who plays what for an 11-minute show?
18: It'll be a mashup. It'll be a mega mix where they all come in on the toes of each other's songs and then...
12: I hope Justin Bieber brings a little bit more energy than that kick-ons vibe he delivered at Coachella.
18: Oh, yeah, he'll do it on YouTube. No, from a yacht.
23: If he doesn't bring his laptop, I'm going to be so disappointed.
12: Hey, it takes place on July 19. Another little nugget.
18: That's my birthday.
12: Oh, it is. They've
18: Happy
12: obviously done it for
18: me.
12: You.
18: Thank you.
12: Another little nugget I really like is that Coldplay's Chris Martin has apparently curated this.
23: That's niche, isn't it?
12: Yeah.
18: Oh, no, it's going to be somber now. And we're all going to be yellow listening to it.
12: Tell you what won't be somber, our KFC Christmas cash snatch. It's happening before 6 o'clock. Register via the Nova Player app. And guys, there is a lot of cash there. I'm going to put it out there.
23: A little hint.
18: Lay on.
12: Don't be greedy. Harry Styles here at Nova.

0: It's Jack Charles, Nikki Osborne, and Dr. Chris Brown driving you home. And we're asking you on 13, 24, 10, when did the subscription get you?
1: Yeah, and we have Freddie here. Freddie, what have you somehow found yourself subscribed to that you couldn't get out of?
2: Well, mine is a gym subscription. It's I never realised that I had a huge exit fee. I can't get out of it.
1: Yeah, they sucker you in, though, because you're all enthusiastic at the start, and then all of a sudden it's cold, it's rainy, you couldn't really be bothered. How long were you in before you tried to get out?
2: So I've been now 7 months, but because recently it's been very cold, I haven't been going much, so I thought maybe I'd cancel it. And then when I went to Austin, they said, you have to pay, 2 or 3 months' worth.
3: Yeah, because they trick you with, it's got to be six, they say, it's a six-month subscription. But then there's a buffer month or two on the end of it.
0: The fine print on a gym subscription is illegal. It should be illegal.
3: Mm. And usually people go, no, I'm not going to say that.
0: Freddie, thank you so much. We're going to send you $250 to spend with Experience Oz, from zoos, cruises, and unforgettable family experiences.
3: Oh, hello.
0: Enjoy it all with Experience Oz.
3: You need the mushroom juice.
2: Thank you so much.
1: I wish that was a $250 Fitness First voucher. Cherie, what have you subscribed to?
4: I made what I thought was a one-off donation to save a horse, except it had a monthly thing that automatically ticked. So I saved this horse every month for 7 months.
3: How does a horse need to be saved?
4: It was a horse rescue.
1: Yeah.
4: And so they gave you the big story about... It was, it was this and it was that and needed this and so many different things, and could everyone please chip in? I was like, oh, the poor thing. So I put in $522 to cover the fees as well, and it automatically went out of my bills account month for the next 7 months.
3: And so, I really don't think there was a horse either.
1: Oh, Cherie, you've obviously got a big heart and you're trying to do the right thing. And I can only imagine there would have been a lot, maybe hundreds of people who also... contributed to this horse.
3: Yeah, horse.
1: All I can think is they possibly may need a better vet or a cheaper one.
0: Hey, I know a guy. 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
7: 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Only at Freedom. Heavy congestion with a crash on the Logan Motorway eastbound at Tatumira. There is build-up for the Bruce Highway southbound as you're coming through towards Griffin with a broken-down car that's blocking the left lane, and congestion from Deception Bay Road. If a new Volkswagen's been sitting on your wish list for a while, now might be your time. 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Dropping overnight to 12. Expected top tomorrow is 21 with a shower or two forecast on Nova 106.9.
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0: Charles, Nikki Osborne and Dr. Chris Brown driving you home. And it is the penultimate time we will play this competition, guys.
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0: Who have we got playing today, Doc?
4: We have none other than Ryan and Beck. Hey, guys.
5: Hey, how are you?
6: We're good, but we want to give away more money, and I feel like people have been a bit tight and a bit snatchy.
0: A bit safe.
6: Yes, yeah. Too safe. And, you know, we do have a certain amount of money that we have to give away, and we're not close.
4: Yeah.
6: Nudge.
4: I think the key thing is here that the KFC, a great sponsor of the Christmas Cash Snatch.
0: Indeed.
4: They want to be festive.
0: Yes.
4: They want to get in the spirit of it all.
0: They want a greedy snatch.
4: Yeah, they do. That's exactly what they... That was the backup to finger licking good. Greedy snatchers at KFC.
0: Sure was. All right, Ryan and Beck, this is how it's going to work. A mix of Christmas songs will start playing. Santa's going to pop up throughout to announce cash amounts that keep getting bigger and bigger. You guys need to decide when to make your move. The first player to yell their name and then snatch wins the cash amount and stuffs it into their stocking. But if the song finishes and you guys haven't snatched the money, you could walk home empty-handed. Does that all make sense?
5: Sure does.
4: Yeah, we haven't seen that happen yet.
6: No.
4: We haven't seen Santa pack up and snatch his own cash.
6: And also the music kind of gives it away a little bit.
4: Yeah.
6: It starts kind of going...
0: Let's play.
7: Ho, ho, ho. $200. $800.
6: They come in. I'm not saying she's a gold digger, but she went straight for it.
0: All righty, Beck, you just won $800.
4: Well done, Beck.
0: Let's have a listen how much Santa could have given away today.
7: $1,230.
5: Oh, God. I knew that.
4: Oh.
7: $2,000.
4: Oh, wow.
6: Robbed of $1,200, but you got $800 back. Well done.
8: Oh, thank you so much. I'm happy with that.
6: What are you going to spend it on?
8: A family Christmas feast in July.
6: Oh, that's nice. That's just thought of that on the fly, didn't you?
4: Yeah. Commiserations to you, Ryan. But can we just point out one little thing?
0: Please.
4: Heard there. Does anyone else feel like Santa may have just literally phoned that in? As we heard the cash amounts coming through, Santa kind of, I don't know, just gave up on himself and on life.
6: Lost his spirit a little bit, didn't he?
0: The remainder, what do we have left? $1,200?
6: Yeah.
0: I think we need to buy Santa some antidepressants for tomorrow.
6: Yeah, maybe.
0: Pep up, big guy.
4: Was it Santa or was it Andy from accounts who's just been roped into something last minute?
1: Nova, driving you home. 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
9: 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Hurry, don't miss out. Only at Freedom. Heavy congestion with a crash on the Logan Motorway eastbound at Tatumira. There is build-up for the Bruce Highway southbound as you're coming through towards Griffin with a broken-down car that's blocking the left lane and congestion from Deception Bay Road. 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Dropping overnight to 12. Expected top tomorrow is 21 with a shower or two forecast on Nova 106.9.
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2: did a bunker blunder cost Queensland an Origin victory? A Brisbane bolo thrown a lifeline? And how to avoid being stung by subscription traps? 7 News at 6.
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0: Drake for your Thursday afternoon here at Nova. It's Jack Charles, Nikki Osborne and Dr. Chris Brown driving you home.
1: Now, I know I've been banging on about Mercury in retrograde.
2: No, you barely mentioned it.
1: Yeah, thanks.
2: You also just gently touched on 444, which was a little taste of numerology.
1: Yeah, angel
2: and also

0: It's Jack Charles, Nikki Osborne and Dr. Chris Brown driving you home here at Nova. Fitzy Whipper and Kate will be back on Monday. And before we get to your 6 o'clock news, I want to talk about something that was in the news at 5 o'clock that producer Lauren and I discussed. And it's quite big news that I think our mate, the Doc, has something to do with.
1: Oh, what?
2: Hang on.
1: What have you done? What?
0: Tens of thousands of food delivery drivers are about to get a massive pay rise. The Fair Work Commission has handed down a landmark ruling paving the way for a 25% increase in the pay packets of Uber Eats drivers. Now, I was out for dinner last night and someone said to me, Nikki, oh, like, what's it been like working with Chris Brown?
2: Mm-hmm.
0: And do you know what my take, what I said back to them?
1: Oh, yeah, what?
0: He loves fishbowl.
1: He really does. You're always eating fishbowl.
2: Oh, I know. It is a real problem. And it's fair to say, it's the most overpriced pokeball you will ever find in your life. And nothing says, I am from Bondi more than eating fishbowl.
1: But that's the most ridiculous part, is you're still ordering it from Bondi and bringing it all the way over here.
2: I don't even live in Bondi anymore.
1: No.
0: But I believe he is the sole reason all of these Uber Eats drivers are getting a so-called massive pay rise, because the amount he is spending on delivery is absurd.
2: Business is good, guys. This is the thing. Because they're coming a long way to find me all the way from the fishbowl store in Bondi. That's where the best one is.
1: 25%, that's a lot. That's
0: huge.
1: Imagine if we got that.
0: I know. We'd be out shopping together.
1: Yes.
0: What's your fishbowl order?
2: It's like an OG. Okay. Large OG.
0: Good to know. That's a Daily Mail headline for them to run tonight. The large OG. Hey, Nikki, what's coming up on our final show tomorrow? It's like a goodbye tour, guys.
1: We have a very big special guest. We've got Lexi Mindtree from the series L, which is like the new Legally Blonde, but it's serialised.
2: Prequel to Legally Blonde?
0: How good's the word prequel, by the way?
1: I love prequel.
0: A word that we can actually say today. I have watched this. It's already out on Prime, and it is like scary how much she looks like Reese Witherspoon.
1: She does, doesn't
0: it's
1: she?
0: It's as if it looks like an AI Reese.
2: Not as much as Reese Witherspoon's daughter looks like Reese Witherspoon.
1: Yeah, more than Reese Witherspoon.
2: Wait, it's unbelievable.
0: Why didn't she just give the job to her daughter?
2: It doesn't make sense.
0: Yeah.
1: But maybe your daughter can't act.
2: What?
1: Can a daughter act?
2: Doesn't matter. Can Reese? I know Reese is a good.
1: Actually, did you see? I'm digressing here.
0: Yeah.
1: But there is a movie in production, like a full blockbuster movie. It'll be the first movie with an AI lead character.
2: Oh, yeah.
1: And it's causing all these dramas. And all that.
0: I'm all about embracing AI and ChatGPT, et cetera, and living in the world we live in. But AI will never replace human beings, and we need to stop trying. We need to cut it out now.
2: It should never be used for characters in any TV series or film. It's going to be the end.
0: I reckon for morning show hosts, though, go for it.
2: Yeah.
1: All right.
2: they basically phone it in, don't they? Now, guys, obviously tomorrow we have the KFC cash snatch. Yeah. The final day, I'm hearing there is big, big cash. You want to be patient. You want to stick around because I reckon Santa's little purse strings are loosening tomorrow.
1: Yeah, he's got a big sack.
0: Register via the Nova Player app if you'd like to play. Enjoy your Thursday night.
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17: There's a crash at Eagle Farm, Southern Crossway, southbound. The left lane's blocked before Lynx Avenue exit and it's causing some minor delays. Broken down car, Bruce Highway southbound, that's blocking the left lane before Dolly's Rocks Road at Griffin with heavy delays from Deception Bay Road. Tow truck is on scene with it. And still got that crash at Tanimura for the Logan Motorway eastbound. Right lane's blocked after Drew's Road off-ramp. Heavy congestion behind it from Kingston Road. 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Dropping overnight to 12. Expected top tomorrow is 21 with a shower or two forecast on Nova 106.9.
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18: Nova. Good evening, I'm Michelle Stevenson. Well, Australian uranium will be exported to India after the two nations agreed to a new deal on energy security. The PM has met with his Indian counterpart in Melbourne today. The two leaders committing to expanding uranium trade on the proviso it's used for peaceful purposes and in accordance with international standards. Telstra says customers should feel confident in 000 following yesterday's nationwide outage and subsequent issue overnight. In a fresh update, the telco confirms 639 welfare checks have been completed completed since the problems began. Telstra's Chief Financial Officer, Michael Ackland, says they have worked through the issues.
6: We will continue to work through further changes to ensure we have the most robust solution, but customers can feel confident in calling 000. Our backup systems and welfare check process remains in place, of course, and we have not needed to complete a welfare check since that solution was put in place.
18: The Special Envoy to Combat Anti-Semitism believes an independent oversight body would improve the ABC's accuracy complaints process. Gillian Siegel has told the Bondi Royal Commission the public broadcaster is overrepresenting Gaza in its Middle East coverage. Well, Melbourne tenants are being slugged with the fastest rental increases in the country. Typical weekly rents climbed more than 3% over the June quarter to $600, costing renters an extra $1,000 a year. And Bad Bunny's the early favourite to take out People magazine's Sexiest Man Alive this year. Timothy Chalamet, Ryan Gosling and Connor Story all featuring in early prediction markets, with the 2026 winner to be unveiled in November. Here's what's leading Nine News tonight.
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1: 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Traffic is still quite heavy for the Bruce Highway southbound coming through North Lakes towards Mango Hill at Zach Avenue after there was an earlier crash. And there's now a crash for Southern Cross Way southbound in the left lane before Lynx Avenue exit at Eagle Farm, causing some minor delays for traffic. Earlier crash at Tanimura for Logan Motorway has now cleared and delays have eased. Police are making Queensland safer. They have an important job to do, so there's no excuse for abuse. Authorised by the Queensland Government, Brisbane. Dropping overnight to 12 degrees, top of 21 tomorrow, and a shower or two forecast on Nova 106.9.
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1: 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Traffic is still quite heavy for the Bruce Highway southbound coming through North Lakes towards Mango Hill, Anzac Avenue after there was an earlier crash. And there's now a crash for Southern Cross Way southbound in the left lane before Lynx Avenue exit at Eagle Farm, causing some minor delays for traffic. Earlier crash at Tanamura for Logan Motorway has now cleared and delays have eased. Police are making Queensland safer. They have an important job to do, so there's no excuse for abuse. Authorised by the Queensland Government, Brisbane, dropping overnight to 12 degrees, top of 21 tomorrow, and a shower or two forecast on Nova 106.9.
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1: Delays for traffic. Earlier crash at Tanamura for Logan Motorway has now cleared and delays have eased. Police are making Queensland safer. They have an important job to do, so there's no excuse for abuse. Authorised by the Queensland Government, Brisbane, dropping overnight to 12 degrees, top of 21 tomorrow, and a shower or two forecast on Nova 106.9.

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2: Look out for a breakdown in 8 Mile Plains on the Gateway Motorway northbound before Logan Road. Be mindful if you're heading through that way. Also, there is debris in Rocklea. It's on the Ipswich Motorway westbound in lanes 1 and 2 of the Granard Road on ramp. Be mindful through there. Not looking too bad in the CBD. Looking pretty clear on the Western Freeway and the Logan Motorway as well. A great run on the Inner City Bypass and the Riverside Expressway moving well as well. 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Hurry, don't miss out. Only at Freedom. Down to 12 degrees overnight. Tomorrow, a shower or two on the way. We'll be heading for a top of 21 degrees. And right now, it's 17 degrees on Nova 106.9.
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2: Look out for a breakdown in 8 Mile Plains on the Gateway Motorway northbound before Logan Road. Be mindful if you're heading through that way. Also, there is debris in Rockley. It's on the Ipswich Motorway westbound in lanes 1 and 2 of the Granard Road on ramp. Be mindful through there. Not looking too bad in the CBD. Looking pretty clear on the Western Freeway and the Logan Motorway as well. A great run on the Inner City Bypass and the Riverside Expressway moving well as well. 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Hurry, don't miss out. Only at Freedom. Down to 12 degrees overnight. Tomorrow, a shower or two on the way. And we're heading for a top of 21 degrees. And right now, it's 17 degrees on Nova 106.9.
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0: 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This is gym people
1: 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I also just don't think you'll be getting up on a Monday morning to listen to Sunny Federa. You'll be out from Sunday night.
0: 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So true. If you're a fan of this show,

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21: 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With Charlie XCX and Iggy Azalea, details next. Guy Sebastian now.

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0: Olivia Rodrigo's new album, You Seem Pretty Sad for a Girl So In Love, is out now and available everywhere. 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
29: Okay, Emmy nominations dropped today. Lady Gaga is up for one for Wednesday. Sabrina Carpenter's up for one as well for appearing in Muppets, the TV show. And Taylor Swift is, of course, nominated as well for her Eras doco, which dropped on Disney Plus a few months ago. Let's get Taylor on. Elizabeth Taylor coming up in the next 15. Olivia

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1: It's actually so nice when you listen to it in full again. That song came out 16 years ago, July 14th, 2009, that song came out. I used to play it on Guitar Hero. Crazy. That is Owl City, Fireflies on Nova. 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

0: 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You call my name. Olivia Rodrigo has become one of the most influential artists on the planet.
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17: 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In the
18: morning. Warning, the following segment is for mature audiences only and may contain adult content, graphic language and nudity. Not that you'll see it. If easily offended, well, you're about to find out just how easily.
19: Monday's Naughty at 6:40. Gag edition.
20: That's right. Jokes. We got the jokes. 13, 24, 10 if you've got one. Maybe you're a dirty joke. You want to text us because you're not quite comfortable and ready to deliver it via the phone. That's okay.
21: It's okay. Don't be shy.
20: No judgment here. 0400 919 919. Can I kick things off?
21: Sure.
20: What did the elephant say to the man? Said, how the hell do you drink out of that little thing?
21: Of course it was about the trunk.
20: It's a trunk.
21: Of course it was.
20: Classic trunk gag.
21: Yeah.
20: All right, Joes, you want to go next?
21: Sure.
20: Let's build up to producer Lucy.
21: Okay.
20: And she's promised for weeks that today's the day.
21: Yeah.
20: Not the day the teddy bears had their picnic. It was the day that she was going to deliver an award-winning joke. Okay. The 11th of May.
21: So put the pressure on. But Jody, you go first.
22: How do you spot a blind person at a nude beach?
21: I don't know.
22: It's not hard.
20: Nah. Is that the criteria, though? Is it supposed to be hard? Is that what people do at nude beaches? They walk around fully erect?
21: I'd really hope they don't do that, to be honest.
20: Those who regularly Maslins, sort of cruise anyone? Around Maslins, give us a call. Update us, please.
22: All right, producer Lucy, let's go.
21: A man and a woman had been married for 30 years. And in those 30 years, when they had sex, they always left the lights off. Oh. Every single time for 30 years, lights off.
22: Okay.
21: He was embarrassed and scared that he couldn't please her. So in the dark, he always used a big dildo on her.
22: God. Oh. Wow.
21: After all these
22: just
21: years.
22: Got hectic.
20: Geez, didn't really sort of, didn't really brace us for that, did you?
21: Hey, you asked for today's
20: didn't
21: date.
20: Didn't censor it at all, did you? Just went straight to it.
21: After all these years, the wife had no clue.
22: Right.
21: For 30 years in the dark, had no clue.
22: No idea. It was fake.
21: One day, she decided to reach over and flip the light switch on.
22: Oh.
21: And guess what she saw?
22: What?
21: The big dildo. And she said, "I knew it. Explain the dildo." And he said, "Well, you explain the kids."
20: plot twist! You! Nice work, Bridget, you Lucy. Today's the day. Well done.
21: Thank you. Finally.
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2: Another absolute treat for the ears, Jodes. Mm-hmm. Sam Fisher, new song came out on Friday, A Heart Doesn't Hurt Itself. It's part of a large body of work that's going to come out a little bit later in the year. And we're happy to say as well, Sam Fisher touring with a good friend of ours, Guy Sebastian, in Adelaide tonight. And he joins us this morning. Sam Fisher, hello to you, sir.
3: Hello, my guys. How are we doing? Adelaide is looking beautiful. It is a pleasure to be here.
4: Yeah. It's a stunning place. It flies under the radar, but we're happy for it to be so. So then no one else comes here, Sam. We're pleased about that, except for the likes of you.
3: You know what?
4: You're welcome.
3: I'm thrilled to be here. I mean, not only is it Guy Sebastian's like hometown, but we actually get a couple days off. So we're going to maybe go head up to some cheeky wineries, maybe. I don't know.
4: Hazy, that sounds like an invite.
2: Okay, who's picking up who? What's going on here? We'll play tour, guys.
3: Come on.
2: Hey, Sam, we know that you're tight with Guy Sebastian. This is really, really cool. And quickly before we ask about Guy Sebastian, one thing that I really liked was we spoke to Guy a while ago about when you guys teamed up for Antidote. And I said, what's it like singing with Sam Fisher? Because he's a very good singer. And straight away, Guy goes, yeah, he's better than me. He's a better singer than me. For Guy Sebastian to say it's probably the highest compliment that Guy Sebastian can give. And I feel like you're blushing right now, but it's pretty cool.
3: I am. It's absolutely absurd for him to say that because it's just simply not true. Like, I really think Guy is like the best male vocalist in pop music alive. Like, it's absurd what he can do with his voice. He like introduces me to the stage every night on tour and just says the nicest things. Like, he doesn't have to, you know what I mean? And so it's very cool.
2: Mate, we know you're tight. We know you're tight with Guy. What's it like touring with a really close friend?
3: It's the best. It's so good. I mean, you know, it's always interesting being a support artist because if you're not super close with the main artist, you kind of never know what you're going to get, whether you get any time with them at all. But this tour has felt like a big family tour. You know, we eat together and we have catering and I used their steamer and I was, you know, we did TikToks together. It's so, so silly.
4: Sam, you've collaborated with the likes of Demi Lovato, Meghan Trainor, Amy Shark, Shag, Marry, Kill, Go.
3: Well, I could, but I might be cancelled. Marry them all.
2: Yeah.
4: Yes,
3: oh, God.
2: Mate, can I say something? I don't want to offend you here, but maybe.
3: Immediately, I'm offended.
2: I thought that you were American. Did I think that because I know that you moved to the States at sort of around about 2011, and then obviously when this city came out, everyone was like, what the hell? This is awesome. Is it just me, or do you get that? And if so, is that because like you really, really cracked it when you were over there?
3: I get that a lot. And I feel like ever since this city came out, I've just been trying to convince Australians that I'm Australian. That's fine. No, I lived in America for a long time and my wife's American and I'm surrounded by Americans a lot. My accent is an absolute mess. Whenever I come home, my mum goes, oh, Sammy, you sound like a bloody Yank. I'm like, okay, thanks, mum.
2: Mate, I always wonder with you know, guys like this, so maybe when you look back and you've made it and you're doing these amazing things, is there always a moment for musicians? And I always feel like, is it a moment where you're on, say, I don't know, Ellen or Jimmy Kimmel or The Late Show where you go, gosh, I've made it. Mm. You've done all those shows. Was there a moment where you're like, oh, holy shit, look where I am?
3: I mean, yeah. There's been a few of them, but like genuinely, and I'm not just saying this because I'm in Australia right now, but it really was being played on like Nova 969, because I grew up in Sydney. So it was like getting played on Nova, getting played on like all the stations that I grew up listening to. But actually, it was a weird one because it was the pandemic. So I did Jimmy Kimmel. I filmed Jimmy Kimmel on my iPhone on a green screen that the studio had sent me to my apartment, and I texted my performance to the producer. Next minute, I am on American TV.
4: Wow.
3: So that was weird.
2: Oh, mate, this is, it's been an absolute treat. We're proud of you. We're even proud of the fact that you're an Aussie. Mm.
3: Thanks, and also, man. Thank you. Let him know.
4: Just be honest. He doesn't know what he is. Mate,
2: take me out with Guy Sebastian as well. I'm good to see you guys on tour and making beautiful music. Congratulations on the new music. Yep. And we're looking forward to some more stuff a little bit later on in the year.
3: Thank you, my guys. Thanks for having me on.
1: Jody and Hazy. Hazy. In the
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1: Check out Joel Creasy's Instagram to watch a little bit of a clip of his performance on Taskmaster last night. It's something to behold.
2: Yeah, it's the tip of the iceberg.
1: It's mental degradation at its finest.
2: Oh, yeah. Yeah. And I, later on, you'll see me bite, scratch, and claw for points. And I had to say to the bosses here at Nova, there is some hectic language, and there is some screaming, there's some tantrums.
1: And they said, what's new?
2: Yeah. They're like, okay, cool. Yep, modus operandi.
1: No, that sounds right.
3: Well, we are talking about when your family were very unsupported, supportive like Joel's family last night.
1: They love and adore you. We know that. You're a very tight-knit family, but one single person in your family watched Taskmaster last night because the Freo match was on and they're mad Freo fans.
2: Mad Freo fans. They've got priorities. And we have a very active family WhatsApp chat. And I came
1: out. That was not about you.
2: I think I've brought shame upon the family, and they're like, we don't know him.
1: Yeah.
2: After my performance, and I came out because I went and saw Waitress last night because I've seen the show. I live the show. I'm traumatized by the show, and I was like, ooh, let's see what the family have to say. And a lot of discussion about the Freo game.
1: Which, when you first look at it, it's like, oh, you know, no, they really enjoyed Taskmaster. Oh, wow.
2: Seats. Oh my god, the final 10 minutes,
1: right.
2: Which is where everything went wrong for me.
1: Yeah, Luke Jackson wasn't in Taskmaster.
2: No, well, because it's such a mind game, I'm like, was there a Luke Jackson? Because at one point in that last night's episode, I thought maybe the ball's in front of me and I can't see it. And my brain has exploded.
1: I think my favourite thing that you said last night was, what's a right foot?
2: I really thought I was a smart person before.
1: Anyway, Marcus gave us a call. Good morning, Marcus.
4: Hey, g'day, guys. How are you?
3: Marcus!
1: When were your family very unsupportive? What happened?
4: Well, they're, as you probably know, they're German. I'm German, so, you know, that's a great start right there. back in the day, I used to work at Adventure World, and I worked in the circus. And I was Nick the Koala, you know, like that little dude running around.
3: Oh,
4: that was me. Look, our boss was the late Jules Bullen, absolute legend from Bullen Brothers Circus, and he had a lot of connections with Moscow Circus. And this opportunity came up, and back then I still had my German accent and whatever else. And he said, look, you've got a great opportunity, and come along with me and travel around the world with Moscow Circus.
3: Whoa.
4: And I'm like, wow, this is wild. So you know, as I did, I got home and told my parents, and they just looked stunned. And I'm like, are they excited? What's going on?
1: Yeah.
4: And they are going, you've learned how to join this circus as a clown. What are you thinking? And I'm like, what? Great. And they go, no, you will not do this. You will disgrace the family, blah, blah, blah. So anyway, long story short, they sent me off for Navy and the rest is history.
1: Oh.
4: So, there you go.
1: Wow.
2: I mean, literally running away to join the circus.
1: Yes.
2: Yeah.
1: That's amazing.
2: Yeah. Circus or Navy.
3: Oh, that is a big
4: God
3: difference.
4: Bless my parents.
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17: 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This

0: You don't need a zoology degree.
1: Also, imagine that for an animal nerd like me to have Sir David Attenborough say, have you studied zoology?
0: That's
1: you know
0: amazing. That is a badge of honour.
2: That like, is
1: well
2: super.
1: Done.
2: That's,
1: very
0: That's
1: cool.
0: incredible.
2: Rove, while we got you, you've just come back from LA. No, so you're over in Vegas? You are.
1: Yeah, I was in LA for a few days, went to Vegas, back through LA, and now in Sydney to do my show tomorrow night.
2: Well, that's going to be great.
0: And also Taskmaster kicked off on our screens last night, which is really just, I mean, you're there, but it really is just the disintegration of Joel Creasy's mind.
1: And look, last night, watching that ball rolling everywhere.
0: And he couldn't find it. That's amazing.
1: Let me be very, very clear. That was the thread that is hanging that got pulled last night. And it is the beginning, just the beginning of the unravelling. That is the first thread.
0: We ain't peak, seen nothing yet.
1: We have not hit peak Minty B, as Joel likes to say. It is quite the wild ride. And also Perth's own Brett Blake, who's in there. He was just trying to blow the whole show up from the inside.
0: Yeah.
1: So we've got a good representation on the show this year.
0: Yeah, no, brilliant.
2: Good on you.
0: Brilliant.
2: And what have you got, Cos, for Mother's Day?
1: We're going to be having a lovely catch-up. I won't say out loud what I've got it because she'll be listening.
2: Oh, yes.
1: But we're going to have a catch-up at her place on Sunday afternoon when I get back. I get back on Saturday, so it's going to be lovely to have some time together. And Tasma's doing a writer's festival in Melbourne, so she's got time away from the family, which I think is probably the best.
0: the greatest gift of all.
1: Wish for. More time for me to watch Attenborough documentary.
0: There you go. Happy birthday, Sir David Attenborough. 100 is a great innings, matter what. But also, he's still as sharp as a tack, right? This is amazing.
1: Yeah.
0: Fingers crossed we've still got many years to come of Sir David Attenborough. Rove, it's always
2: a
0: pleasure.
2: Rove.
0: Thanks for calling and talking to us this morning.
1: Book the bus, Rio!
2: Come on, let's go!
0: The big purple bus all the way to the G.
3: Nathan, Nat and Sean.
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15: 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The good, the bad, and the grumpy. 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

0: Caroline.
1: We're talking about when there's a little bit of argy-bargy getting your bond back and you're like, come on. You're being unreasonable.
2: $60.
3: Pedantic. I once left one of those, you know those, I think you're from like Howard Storage World, and they're, you hang them in your wardrobe and it's like a shoe stacker.
1: Yes.
3: And it's left one and they were up in arms about that and they're like, you need to come and grab it. I thought, you can have it. Or just chuck it out.
2: Oh, yes, it's not...
3: And when it stacks down, it's like a an A4 piece of paper.
1: It stacks flat. Yeah. I know exactly what you're talking about. Wow. Yep. Janine's in Leeming. Hello.
4: Oh, we actually got stung. They wouldn't give us our bond back because there was a dead fly in the laundry shop.
2: A dead fly. Yeah.
4: A dead fly in the laundry shop.
1: But probably died after you left from all of the fumes from all the cleaning stuff you'd used.
4: Yeah, well, we moved out and then it was about 4 or 5 days later that they actually did the inspection. So,
1: surely you just turn the tap on and wash it down the drain.
4: No, they refused. I had to literally go back in there and
1: pick up one fly.
3: Did you strop in and do it and make a real point of it?
4: Oh, I was absolutely fuming. But anyway,
3: good on you.
1: That's ludicrous. They can fix that in 2 seconds.
4: Yeah, no, she refused. She said, that's not my job.
2: So. Oh, my God, a fly. Yeah.
3: I wouldn't one even fly. Notice it.
2: No.
1: Well, you know what they needed? A spider.
2: Yeah. That sucker.
1: Thanks, Janine. Wow. Jackie's in Leederville. Hello.
5: Hello. How are you?
1: Okay, good. Jackie, we're talking about the pain of trying to get your bond back. What happened?
5: So we had a vacate clean for our daughter's apartment. She was at uni. We were living in the country. So they rang me back and said, basically, you're not getting your bond back. There's a leaf on the windowsill and 2 grains of rice in the dishwasher.
1: So we're keeping your $1,000.
5: Yeah.
3: I'm actually getting angry. This is so, like, I can't believe. Yeah.
5: Yeah. So, of course, I was like, hell no, that's not happening. So I go back and I pick up the leaf and the 2 grains of rice and I switch the taps on for something and the tap in the dishwasher
3: and it flooded the whole apartment.
5: And I was literally running around screaming. I was on the phone to the real estate people going, there's a flood, I can't switch the water off, what do I do? And I got the neighbours and we had to go underneath the apartment to the car park to find my water meter to switch off the water. There was 2 inches of water through the whole apartment and there were bamboo floors.
1: Jackie! That's an insurance job, though, surely.
5: I did get my bond back.
1: Wow. Yeah, well, that serves them right for being so pedantic about a leaf and 2 grains of rice. I mean, come on, that's ridiculous. Just pick it up yourselves and put it in the bin. Be sensible.
5: I did sort of say that to them, but sensible didn't fit it.
3: Oh, yeah, they're so reasonable.
1: So angry. I'm getting angry.
3: Yeah, me too. I'm like bubbling away.
1: Furious.
3: Give me more.
1: Okay, Melinda's in Bertram. Morning, Melinda. Now talk to us about trying to get your bond back. What happened?
6: Well, I actually run a cleaning business.
2: Cool.
6: And I actually did a vacate claim with another lady for this tenant in, I won't say where. The property manager sort of said, oh, yeah, everything's okay. But then they went back and did a final inspection. Mm. And the tenant rang me the following day in tears. And I said, oh, what's wrong? And they said, they're taking all my bond. And I said, well, why? I said, the inspection, you know, went all right. And they said, there's a spot of nail polish about 2 millimetres wide on the door, on the bedroom door, and they want me to remove it or they're not giving my bond back. And I said, well, you can't. I said, you can't remove that because, I said, acetone's going to remove the paint. And so they said, oh, yeah, we told them that, and they didn't believe us. And they said, you have to go back and do something. And I said, okay, I'll go back. And I rang the property manager and I said, look, acetone is going to strip the paint off the door.
2: Yeah.
6: And they said, what would you know? And I said, well, I'm a, you know, I run a cleaning business. And
3: they said, well, you're using the word acetone.
6: And I said, well, I was... I said, I suggest you use your common sense and look it up online as to what removes paint off a door and then get back to me when, you know, you change the story a little bit.
1: Yes. And what happened in the end? Did the people get their bond back?
6: Yeah, they did. They got the full bond back. And I said, because I went into bat for the tenant, I said, this is ridiculous. Stupid. Stupid on all levels. So.
1: And also, it's a rental property, right? Nobody expects it to, like, one tiny spot of nail polish isn't going to ruin your experience of living in that property.
2: Wouldn't have thought so.
1: Yeah, come on.
3: I can't sleep. There's nail polish on the door.
7: this is
0: is Nathan, Nat and Sean on Nova. 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

0: Lucy and Susie O'Neill.
1: Yesterday, around this time, I told you it was little Flo, my daughter's first day of daycare.
2: Oh, that's right.
1: Yes, and how anxious we were and nervous. And I was glad, actually, I was speaking to Buzz here in the office and a few of the other parents, and they were saying they remember their kid's first daycare day, and they were very nervous for it as well. Because I was like, I didn't know if I was just being weird, being anxious for it yesterday.
2: I can't remember if I was anxious for it.
1: Yeah, that's right.
2: I don't think I
3: probably
2: was.
3: Probably means you weren't.
1: You were probably very excited.
3: I remember it.
2: I just needed a break from, I was busy doing stuff.
1: Yeah.
2: I was kind of working.
1: Well, it was perfect yesterday because she went in. she went in. And didn't look back. Didn't.
2: Well, that's good because you said she's been a bit clingy with your wife, with her mum.
1: Didn't look back to Morgan. Morgan just put her in. She just crawled off, started playing with other kids, didn't cry, didn't care. See you later. That was totally fine. Then Morgan got all upset because Flo then didn't get upset.
2: Oh.
1: Come on,
3: Morgan. It's not about you.
1: I know. And then I got the exciting job where it was actually nice, though, like you said, Suze, coming home yesterday and being like, oh, there's just a house. I can do whatever. I can go to the gym. I can do whatever I want.
2: Yeah.
1: I can relax.
2: You can do all the chores that need to be done and go and do the grocery shopping and get dinner ready.
1: Yeah,
2: that
1: totally.
2: Night.
1: I did all that. I jumped right on all of that.
3: All the fun stuff.
1: I looked at the lawn. I was like, I've got to do the lawn. I said to myself like 20 times and didn't do the lawn. But I got to go pick her up and she was all excited to see.
2: How was that? So you walk in the... Are they playing when you pick them up?
1: They're all in there
2: in
1: playing.
2: In the sandpit or whatever?
1: Yeah, they're in the sandpit. Some are inside, some are crying, some are eating. Like, you know, every child's just doing their own thing.
2: And did you try and sneak up so she didn't see you?
1: Well, I snuck around the corner and then she just saw me straight away. She's like, da-da! And then just got really, made a squeal and got really excited, so you feel really important.
2: Yeah.
1: Which is really nice. And it all went really
3: well.
1: They did say the only time, because she's not a hugger, Flo, and like neither are Morgan and myself.
3: Still like you, Suze.
1: Yeah.
2: Yeah, are you huggers?
1: No, we're not huggers.
2: Okay.
1: Not a hugging family. And so they said the
2: Weirdos.
1: Only time. I got it from you.
2: No, I'm just joking, because I'm the same.
1: Yeah, I know.
3: We know
1: that. Yesterday you said you'd only hug me if you were very drunk.
3: Extremely drunk.
1: Anyway, they said...
3: Which for her is pretty drunk,
1: sideways, like four vapes deep. They said the only time she cried was when a kid kept trying to hug her, like another little girl, and she was like, no.
2: Well, that's good. She's setting boundaries.
3: Yeah,
2: I like that.
3: Exactly.
1: Setting it early.
3: I like that.
1: But the thing I didn't realise this daycare offers, which is fantastic, is they make food for the kids.
2: Yeah.
1: And then the parents get to come. And you get leftovers. And you get to take... They pack you food in like a Tupperware container.
3: What are we talking
2: about? That is awesome.
1: I've got some...
3: What do one-year-olds eat that you could eat?
1: Okay,
2: yeah, what do they eat?
1: Do you want to hear some of the menu?
3: Yes.
2: Yeah.
1: Chili con carne served with jasmine rice.
2: You can't give them chili at that age, can you?
1: Well, I guess it's not that spicy. And they get fruit salad with Greek yogurt for breakfast, savoury sliced and fruit and veg toast in the afternoon tea.
3: What's fruit and veg toast?
1: Fruit loaf. Fruit loaf toast. Oh. Yeah. Blueberry muffins... Buttered chicken one day served with coconut rice.
3: That's the first one I've thought of that I'd eat and all that.
1: Roast cauliflower and cheese.
3: It's leftovers from your kids.
1: Roast cauliflower and cheese pasta bake is another lunch they get one day.
2: What did you get?
1: I didn't get any yesterday because I was my day one. I didn't want to roll in there and just start taking all the food.
2: Be a pig.
3: Hang on, she's 1 year old, right?
1: Yeah. Yeah.
3: Eating.
1: Oh,
3: I thought she was still eating, like, you know, whatever that sludge it looks like apple sauce.
1: Like puree.
2: I think that's they're going against that now.
1: Yeah, she never had the puree.
2: They aren't doing the puree.
3: Oh, so she's eating.
1: Flo eats an very
3: she's
1: organic diet.
3: Cheese, broccoli.
1: Yeah.
3: Really?
1: Yeah, organic stuff.
2: They want them to use, practice their teeth and chewing and stuff.
3: Yeah, that surprises me.
1: She feeds herself. I mean, it goes everywhere. You walk in there.
2: That's
1: at
2: a new thing they're doing. They let the kids feed themselves.
1: Yeah.
2: It's disgusting.
1: It's
2: I don't know if I agree with that. I'd like a neat house, and I'm not letting my child feed herself if she's going to make a mess.
3: 30% of getting the mouth, wouldn't it?
1: If that. And then they get the bowl and they throw the bowl on the ground and they do all that and it's everywhere.
2: Nah.
1: And you're trying to... And then what they do is...
3: Why would you do that?
1: They get the food on their hands and they start rubbing their eyes and then they get food in their eye and they cry because it's in their eye. It's just...
2: It's a new form of parenting.
1: Yeah. Yes. Give them chili con carne and let them go.
3: Primate or what would you
2: call
3: that?
1: Primal.
2: Yeah. Very primal, isn't it?
1: A bit of primal content. Yes.
2: Well, that's good that she enjoyed it. How many days a week is
1: two,
2: she in?
1: So she's going again today.
2: Oh, that's good to double up the two in a row so she won't, forget what it was like.
1: Well, supposedly day two is when they cry, though. So day one, she was fine. Then day two, they come back and go, hang on, I was here all day yesterday. And they can get a bit upset. But
2: hopefully for Morgan's sake, she's upset when she drops her off.
0: Nick Lutzy and Susie O'Neill. From breaking streaming records around the world to selling out arenas across North America, Europe and Australia. Can you call your name? Olivia Rodrigo has become one of the most influential artists on the planet.
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0: Nick, Ludzie and Susie O'Neill.
2: Went to the movies. Went to my favourite, of course, event cinemas at Chermside. And what I love that in the... When you book your seats, it says the normal cinemas, in inverted commas, because they have gold class and four... What's it called?
3: VMAX,
2: all the different ones. But the normal ones have full recline seats.
3: What, flat?
2: Yeah, like, well, not completely flat because it's as flat as it gets at the movies, right. But full recline, they called them. So very comfortable. When I went and saw Billie Eilish, Hit Me Hard and Soft, which is a documentary-style concert movie, you'd call it, that she did with James Cameron, of course, the director of Titanic.
4: Yeah.
2: Who wanted to film her concert and interview her with these new, you know, 3D cameras. So, it's, you know, it's, you wear the 3D glasses.
3: Oh, you do wear the glasses.
4: Old school, wear the 3D glasses. I didn't know they still existed.
2: No. Yeah, they're not the red and the blue ones they wore back in the day. But, they're the 3D glasses. And I'll tell you what, it's pretty impressive. Like, it's a great visual spectacular to see her in concert. She's amazing, by the way. Well, I've got so much respect for her as an artist.
3: When Barbie came out, I remember Barbie the movie, and that song came out.
4: Yeah.
3: What's it called again?
4: What Was I Made For?
3: You love that song, Lutzie.
2: Yeah, yeah.
3: You were really into it.
2: I really was, and she's great. And the concert she puts on is incredible, and the influence, this positive influence she has on particularly young girls at that concert. Like, you know, it's pretty amazing to watch. And to the point where I'm wearing 3D glasses out at Chermside, so I'm kind of obviously focused on, and I'm front and centre, kind of looking up because I was sort of down the front-ish second row. And
3: is that because it was so crowded? So many people were going to it?
2: No, it wasn't packed. Okay. But
3: check.
2: But you can sort of...
4: Because we normally choose the second front row. So
3: yeah.
2: The way they... Because it was 3D and I thought, yeah, I sort of got this. Okay, I can sit there. And I saw that they were free. I looked online and you could see the seats were free. So I jumped down to the front ones. But you can sort of... Because it's 3D, you can sort of see arms like at the bottom of the screen because it's filmed like on dolly cameras moving through the crowd and stuff. But then I realised, no, there's actually 10 girls dancing. Like, there was young girls dancing in the cinema.
3: No.
2: Yeah, and it was actually really nice.
4: Like, up and about dancing in the front.
2: Yeah, when there was upbeat songs, they're up there dancing together.
3: That's fun.
2: And at the end, it was actually really lovely. At the end, how good is this for Billie Eilish to be having this impact
4: on these young girls? So
2: they were dancing this one, and at the end, I don't know what song it was, but at the end, they all joined hands, like 10 of them, and did like a circle, you know, when they all
3: ring a rosy
2: style.
3: Oh, wow, how cute.
2: What a beautiful thing, though, just to have at a movie cinema.
3: That's nice.
4: On a random Monday.
2: On a random Monday night, it was actually quite surreal.
4: I could imagine you just getting up and joining them. There's just David.
2: That would have been completely weird, But yeah, it's called Billie Eilish... Hit Me Hard and Soft.
4: Okay.
2: Bit different to my last. I'm going to give this a recommendation station because it's visually spectacular. James Cameron interviews Billie in it as well. She comes across completely endearing, I think.
3: Okay.
2: I think she's an absolute juggernaut, Billie Eilish.
4: Yeah, she's cool, isn't she?
2: And it's runs just under 2 hours. Worth it. And you enjoy a concert.
4: Yeah.
3: I love it.
4: Go to your local cinema and dance.
2: And dance if you want. Apparently it's allowed.
0: Nick, Lutzie and Susie O'Neill. Are you ready? The wait is over. Army, get it,
2: let it roll. Hello, we are BTS.
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0: You are listening to Nova. It is Jace, Lauren and Clint.
1: When you live with someone, they can really annoy you at times, even if you love them, especially if it's your husband.
2: Talk to me.
1: Or your wife.
2: Talk to me.
1: Well, this woman has gone viral for complaining. Viral. She's been married for a very long time, and he's a great man and he does a lot of good things. But never once has he changed the toilet roll. In fact, sometimes he leaves one piece on it.
2: Shocking.
1: So that he can justify not changing it.
0: I hate that.
2: That's a crime.
1: I've talked to him about it. Every time it happens, I did not marry a man child. The times he's changed the roll were before we got married. No one would marry someone who does this by choice.
2: So is that he leaves the toilet roll bare or with just maybe one or two sheets?
1: Sometimes with one or two sheets and sometimes just bare.
2: Okay.
1: But there's always a small garbage bin in the bathroom and there's extra rolls under the sink. Do you know what? I have extra rolls actually next to it.
2: You've got to stash some extra rolls somewhere.
1: You can see them. You can see they're in a little basket.
2: Oh, yeah.
1: They look very cute.
2: Well, I have the basket and then I also stash some extras just because if the basket is empty, you need something to go to because you can't be going to the paper towel.
1: Well, mine's in like a basket, right?
0: Can't you?
1: But sometimes, I don't know why, I look in the basket and there's an unraveled one. Like, there's one on the holder and then he's gone. I mean, it's I don't know who's doing it, but I live in a house with one other person and
2: suspect?
1: It's not me. So it could be random guests that come over that go for the ones
0: in the
1: basket.
0: Have you ever walked into the toilet and someone hasn't taken the old roll off?
1: Oh, yeah, that happens
0: and
1: too.
0: And they just put the new roll sitting on top.
2: On top of the cistern. Yep, all the time.
1: No, not even the cistern, just on top of the empty roll.
2: Oh, no, you can't be doing that. That's rude.
1: Yeah, we must have a strange guest that pops over sometimes.
0: Just lets himself in. And,
1: does that?
0: This is not me, but I do know a friend of mine who was in a situation where they're at a house, they've gone to the bathroom, there was no toilet paper in there, and they used the people's hand towel and took it home.
2: That's foul.
1: What do you mean?
2: Well, I know what you mean. Yeah, and they've just tucked it in the pocket like a handkerchief. And taken it home. And did they wash it and bring it back?
0: She'd be mortified that I brought that up.
1: Did they wash it?
0: Yeah, it was a she.
2: Wash it and bring it back or just never to be seen again?
1: Never to be mentioned again.
0: So when they start, putting the towels
1: together. Well, that's on them for not having any toilet rolls in their bathroom when they've got guests over.
0: Good call.
2: I don't know about that. I'm sure.
1: No, that's on them. They deserve to lose a handtowel.
0: Well, otherwise, what do you do? They've got the pants around their ankles.
1: We don't need a reenactment. No, you know how it works.
2: Oi, can I get a toilet roll in here?
0: No, you're not doing that.
2: Yeah.
1: What, you're going to yell out, oi?
2: Oi!
0: So we're at Lauren's house. We're all there having drinks and stuff.
2: I didn't want to say hey for the toilet roll.
0: You're going to open the door and scream, oi, Laurie, can you grab me a roll of toilet
2: paper? I wouldn't, Lauren.
1: Well, you wouldn't have to. It'd always be
2: bad example. If that happened at your house, I would. I'd be like, no. If I was invited to your house ever. Jace! Toilet roll!
0: No, just use the hand towel!
1: Oh, that's disgusting. That's foul. Foul town.
0: You know what sends me?
1: What?
0: When my wife doesn't shut cupboards.
1: Oh, yeah. Oh. Some people actually, though, it's in their brain. Like, I've got a friend who we all are like, oh, Ted's been here, all the cupboards are open.
0: But just like,
2: really?
0: You've learned how to open it.
1: Yeah, no, but it's something.
0: Why don't you reverse that?
1: No, because it's something in their brain that actually doesn't.
0: What, it goes on strike after the cupboard's open?
1: Yeah, I think so. Yeah, I don't know. It's a thing. It's an actual thing. Mm. It's okay for it to send you mad, but it is an actual thing.
0: It sends me bonkers.
2: Is this chat restricted to what happens in the home? Because I have one on the road.
0: Oh, yeah.
2: You know, on that rare occasion that you're in the right-hand lane, but you're not turning right, and the car's in front of you, the blinkers aren't on, so they're going straight through.
0: And then last minute.
2: And then at the last minute.
0: Oh, yeah.
2: The last freaking minute,
0: it's too
2: they
0: late.
2: Put
0: you're
2: their
0: up,
2: indicator on, and I'm like, that's rude.
1: But it's also annoying when you're in the left lane and you're trying to turn left and you've got a left arrow, but the car in front, it's like you can go straight ahead or turn left.
2: Yeah.
1: And it's like the bridge.
0: Yep.
1: You know the bridge where you go over like where Chapel Street meets?
2: Yeah. Is that the Princess Bridge maybe?
1: Yeah. Like you go past Baby Pizza and you want to turn left onto Alexander and the car in the left lane and you're like, man.
2: If
1: it's you though, you feel bad. Yeah. I'm like, I feel like I have to turn left because I'm holding up all the traffic.
0: It's a beautiful bridge.
2: It's
0: like
2: a lovely bridge.
0: I feel like
2: bridge.
0: I see something like it in movies
2: good
0: a lot.
2: Good cityscape there, strong cityscape.
0: You're going to get a picky, go down there.
1: Yeah, it's a good bridge.
0: 13 24 10 is our number. What's the tiny little thing that makes you blow up?
2: Wow. I mean,
1: Sometimes. Different topic. What's the tiny little thing that makes you blow up?
2: Tiny little thing.
1: What makes you angry?
0: Wow. Let's go with that one.
2: Yeah. Yeah. What
1: makes you
2: tiny
1: furious?
2: Thing that makes you erupt?
1: Makes you furious.
2: Makes you erupt. Yes.
0: What's it in the paper?
2: I know.
0: When you say it out
1: what
0: loud.
1: Makes you furious? What's the little thing that really just frustrates you?
0: 13 24 10 is our number. Not replacing toilet rolls, people not indicating to the last minute.
1: And I've got one.
0: Not shutting cupboards.
1: What about when you at a bar and you order like a cocktail, like a margarita or something, and they pull out a premix?
2: No.
1: I'm paying bar prices for this.
0: No.
1: I don't want it out of a can. Cocktails, I would have had that at home.
0: Cocktails on tap, and they're the same price.
1: Mm. Yeah, I would have made it at home if I was getting it out of a can.
2: What about someone ordering a cocktail when all you want is a beer?
0: Oh.
2: You gotta wait for the bloody cocktail.
0: No. 13 24 10 is our number. What makes you erupt?
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0: This is Nova. You got Jace, Lauren and Clint.
1: Jace, you made the grand statement just a few minutes ago about Collingwood. You've written them off.
0: No, it's all over for the year.
2: It's all over.
0: No, yeah. Lauren,
1: he's off the bandwagon. No, he's looking for a new team to follow because they've started losing, Lauren.
2: Have they? How many have they lost?
0: I said in pre-drinks this morning that the club's all over the shop. I haven't written them off for the season, but they've got to get it together.
1: Well, what's going wrong?
0: They're playing like crap.
2: Oh, they're 10th on the ladder.
0: Yeah,
1: they slipped down.
0: We're a mess.
1: The latest loss was to the Catters at the MCG. Geelong played very well.
2: Cats are very good.
1: Yeah, they're starting to, you know, the cream is starting to rise to the top. You've got the Dockers who are playing sensational footy. The Cats are playing great footy too.
0: Tigers did all right. Your Tigers did all right.
2: Yeah,
0: on
2: they
0: the
2: actually did well.
1: Yeah, they were
2: against Adelaide.
1: They actually led at half time.
2: Yeah, I fell asleep in the third quarter on the couch. Woke up. And watched Adelaide sing the song with their moms in the circle. I love it when they do that.
1: Oh, yes,
2: moms
1: beautiful.
2: Were in for Mother's Day.
1: Mother's Day special.
2: Yeah.
1: Well, for the poor old Pies, it was a loss. It was a loss on Scott Pendlebury's record equaling. So he's equaled the record, Brent Harvey's record. And he had this to say post-match.
3: What's it like to finally get here and obviously equal Boomer?
4: I spoke about it before. For me, it's the easy part. You know, I just get to come out and play. And so I just stick to that process every week. And, you know, it's like every player, you just try and stack games because you want to play good footy and it's so good to be out here. So it's no different with my thought process.
2: Oh, he's such a nice guy,
1: isn't
2: Scott Pendlebury. He's so well liked, isn't he?
1: So he's 38 years of age. So 432nd game that was against Geelong. So he will break the record against West Coast in a fortnight.
2: Oh, well, they should win that.
1: So he'll
2: that'll be good.
0: Yeah.
1: So he'll be rested.
2: Oh.
1: This week.
0: Because they want the
1: they've
0: big.
1: They've got
0: match.
1: The Swans. So
2: I might not win that one.
1: No.
0: Question. 38, pretty old.
1: Yeah. He's in footy turn.
2: Is he the oldest?
1: Yes.
2: In the league?
1: Yes.
0: Really?
1: Yes.
2: Yeah.
0: 38, and then that's it, lead you to pasture.
2: Let's start when they're 18, so 20 years later, the body's a bit sore.
0: Body be feeling.
2: Oh, and then he can go and have a European summer and take holidays in the middle of the year. Oh, he's not going to know himself.
1: I'd assume that footballers would get long service leave, would they?
0: Oh,
2: I don't know. Are they contractors or are they employees, though?
1: I think they must be employees, wouldn't they?
2: Not sure.
1: Imagine that, just putting your application for long service leave in with Craig McRae.
2: I don't think
1: Sorry, I'm off to Europe.
2: I don't know.
0: They might get a nice bottle of tequila like Channel 9 gave you after leaving.
1: Oh, yeah, very
0: after
1: special.
0: 30
1: very
0: years.
1: Heartfelt.
2: How many years were you at Channel 9?
1: 24.
0: Oh. Was it the bottle with the little hat and the worm in it?
1: No, it was a Patron.
0: Oh, yeah. Right.
2: Sorry, Clint got given a bottle of tequila after he resigned from his job for 24 years. But don't worry about him, guys. He got long service leave. He laughed all the way out of the building.
0: Can I hear your reaction when you open the tequila?
1: Oh, it's my favourite.
2: What do you reckon? So
1: not a pen? Not a fountain pen?
2: I mean,
1: not
2: what will Pendles get for breaking the record?
1: Well, what he's going to get? He's going to get the gold number on his jumper.
2: Oh, that's it's a bit Warwick Kappa.
0: It is a bit Warwick.
2: Does he want that or are they insisting?
1: Look at me.
2: Are they insisting that he wears
1: it? I think he's happy he's happy to have it.
0: Oh, God.
2: It is a bit Warwick Kappa.
0: I cringe.
2: Is it going to be sparkly? Or is
1: it
2: just yellow?
1: I think it might just be, like a yellowy gold. I don't think it's going to be.
2: Diamond.
1: It's not going to be a glitter glitter number.
2: It's going to look like the boy from Oz tap dancing.
1: Exactly. And a bit of litter.
2: Over to you, Scott.
0: Maybe it'll have lights in it. You know, he can buy shirts now like a Christmas. And they have the Christmas lights in it. You have a little battery pack underneath.
2: Yeah.
1: 38. No. Is 38? 38's not.
2: It's not old, but in footy.
1: In professional sporting
0: some
1: terms.
0: Some of the, I've retired from it now, but the dad's football game last year, some of the dads from the school were a little
1: you've
0: up there.
1: Retired from it after, no, after your one possession cameo.
0: No, but some of them were
2: one turnover.
0: They're a bit older. And they were still getting out there and playing.
2: I know,
0: like
2: but the mums get really mad when the dads keep playing local footy because, like my friend Dale, who went back for just one more game and then broke his arm. Well, they had a newborn and he's a builder.
0: Yeah, that's not great.
2: Nah, can't be doing that. But I mean, there's a lot running around in local footy that have been there.
1: Netballers? There's a lot of netballers.
2: Oh, 60s. Yeah.
1: Galleys
2: of ages.
1: Playing netball and, you know, goal defence.
2: And some of the umpires
1: 40s, 50s.
2: In the netball.
1: Yeah, fierce.
0: Well, 13, 24, 10 is our number. Let's find the oldest person playing competitive sport.
2: In the local AFL or something?
0: Yeah, 13, 24, 10 is our number.
1: Any sport.
0: We want to find the oldest person still playing competitive local sport.
2: Yeah, like actually in a competition.
0: Yeah. Maybe you play with one.
2: Yeah.
0: 13, 24, 10 is our number to join us on the air.
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1: 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Fairly clear for the Bruce Highway, Gateway Motorway and Gympie Road as well. Sandgate Road, travelling fine through Boondall and Virginia. Jubilee Terrace, not too bad through Barton. And County Street, travelling well inbound towards the city early. Every minute of every day, a child is admitted to hospital. 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To the weather, a possible shower today, heading for a top of 21 degrees. Right now, 12 on Nova 106.9.
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2: Susie Thompson with you. Opposition leader Angus Taylor is defending the actions of one of his MPs during the Telstra outage. Liberal Senator Sarah Henderson, the Shadow Communications Minister, has been criticised for test calling 000.
3: Sarah Henderson was doing her job, but the Minister wasn't. The Minister wasn't. You know, if the Minister hadn't been absent for 7 hours, Sarah wouldn't have had to do these things.
2: The Prime Minister and his Indian counterpart have addressed a lively community event in Victoria. The Melbourne Meets Modi cultural extravaganza attracted around 35,000 members of the Indian community to Marvel Stadium. Attendees were treated to traditional music and dance as the crowd repeatedly chanted Narendra Modi's name. A junior doctor has admitted hiding cameras in toilets to record colleagues in 3 Melbourne hospitals. Ryan Cho has pleaded guilty to 13 offences. He's yet to be sentenced. And tributes are flowing for Welsh singer Bonnie Tyler, who has died in a Portuguese hospital. Tyler earned 3 Grammys, represented Britain at Eurovision, and was awarded an MBE for services to music. She was known for 1980s power ballads such as Total Eclipse of the Heart.

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0: An all-Czech women's final at Wimbledon for the first time in history, with Karolina Muchová and Linda Noskova both winning their semi-finals overnight. Muchová edged out Coco Gauff 12 points to 10 in the third set super tiebreak, while Noskova had a straight sets win over Ukraine's Marta Kostyuk. Fremantle has had a 38-point win over Sydney in the top of the table AFL clash in Perth.

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2: 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Got a crash, Yatla Stable and Jacobs Hall Road near Henry Hester Drive. A crash in Newstead before Kingsford Smith Drive eastbound at Breakfast Creek Road. Fire Hornsby Road around Goodwin Drive in Bongaree on Bribey. Gateway northbound slows up through Mackenzie. M1 northbound Logan home to Slacks Creek. Teviot Road northbound at Middle Road through Greenbank and the Bruce Highway southbound through Mango Hill. Also busy Queen Street northbound at Alice Street and Smith's Road through Goodna as well. The census is coming this August. You'll get instructions soon on what to do. In the census, every answer matters, authorised by the Australian Bureau of Statistics, Canberra. To the weather, possible shower today and a top of 21 right now, 12 degrees on Nova 106.9.
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23: Good morning, Kerry Turner with you. Police are investigating whether a death in South Australia could be linked to Telstra's 000 outage. The person died at a regional hospital on Wednesday. Telstra now admits more than 600 emergency calls were blocked, around twice as many as it first reported. A man in New South Wales has been charged with advocating terrorism. State and federal police launched an investigation after getting reports of online posts promoting racially motivated and extremist ideologies. A 20-year-old man's been refused bail. He'll face court in September. India's Prime Minister Narendra Modi has received a rock star reception in Melbourne. Around 35,000 members of the Australian Indian community packed the stands of Marvel Stadium last night to hear from the leader. Prime Minister Anthony Albanese also addressed the crowd, praising the bond between the two countries. Pauline Hanson has recorded a podcast with controversial British far-right figure Tommy Robinson. It comes just weeks after his interview with Carl Stefanovic. Tommy Robinson has described the One Nation leader as fearless and relentless. And singer Bonnie Tyler has died at the age of 75. It comes 2 months after the total eclipse of the heart singer was put in an induced coma following emergency surgery in Portugal. Nova Sport is next.
26: Travelling to the airport soon? There are track closures on the Beenleigh and Gold Coast lines. 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
23: Blues coach Laurie Daly's had a go at Nathan Cleary's critics after he was named Player of the State of Origin series this week. Daly says he's baffled that people say Cleary has never dominated at Origin level. The Swans have lost their top of the table AFL match against Fremantle, going down by 38 points in Perth. And at the World Cup, the first of the quarterfinals between France and Morocco is just getting underway. And you're up to date on Nova.
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31: Sure is. 7 minutes after six. One last dance for this stint of the Mel and Maddie show, hanging out with you. Monday programming will resume as per normal. Good morning, Melissa Trelina.
32: Good morning, Matt Basie.
31: Okay, what's on the cards for you this weekend? What's going on?
32: What's on the cards?
31: Yeah.
32: I'll be on Cup Fever tonight on SBS talking soccer.
31: Oh, we sent Ed.
32: Yes, because when you think soccer, you think this gal. When you think
31: that's
32: sport.
31: Huge.
32: You think this gal.
31: Okay.
32: I'm really looking forward to it.
31: Have you done any prep?
32: What do you mean?
31: About, like, the game that's happening right now that you might have to talk about?
32: Isn't it France and Morocco?
31: Yes, it is.
32: Ah, oh, see? unprepared.
31: Great. 7 minutes
32: nailing
31: in.
32: Nailing it.
31: Nil all at the moment.
32: Yeah.
31: That's
32: and
31: fun.
32: Mbappe is my, like, best player.
31: Oh, okay. You've done. Like, you've
32: I
31: done
32: got it right.
31: All the research you need to do.
32: I'm ready. Actually, I'm probably just going to talk about the halftime show. Have you heard that apparently it's only going to go for 11 minutes?
31: Well, it's got to, because this is, it's not like the Super Bowl. It's the World Cup. Like, this is the first time there's ever been a halftime show, and you can't just then extend halftime in a game of soccer just for Justin Bieber to do a song, right? You've got to, it's got to be the same.
32: So how long does halftime usually go for?
31: It is. It's around that sort of 15.
32: Okay.
31: So they've got to have a bit of time. They've got to bump in the stage and stuff and then get it off.
32: Because they've got Biebs, Madonna, BTS and Shakira. I've been told that they're only doing like a minute each.
31: Yeah.
32: Or something along that line.
31: How do you tell Madonna that she's got the same amount of time as...
32: Oh, yeah, nah.
31: BTS, or is that who you said? Or
32: BTS,
31: Justin Bieber, or Madge would be like, hang on a minute, surely I get at least 40 more seconds than them.
32: Okay, so what do you think the order will be? I think it'll open with Shakira.
31: Yeah, good shout.
32: Then I think it'll go to BTS.
31: Yeah.
32: And then I think it's a fight out of Madonna and the Biebs.
31: Biebs, Madonna. Finish the Madonna.
32: I don't know. I feel like, I mean, I also think BTS could end it. Because BTS are massive.
31: Huge.
32: They've got a huge fan base.
31: Yeah. But I don't reckon Madonna would sign on.
32: Maybe it depends on who makes it into... Oh,
31: I should be like, it'll be a caveat in her contract. Well,
32: yeah,
31: I'm headline.
32: She has to end it?
31: I'm headline. Like,
32: yeah,
31: if you want me, I'm headline.
32: Yeah, okay, fair enough. Oh, gosh, I'm so excited for it.
31: It's so good.
32: What songs do you think they're going to do? Sorry, I've got distracted. Well, but what songs do you think they'll perform?
31: Shakira will do the World Cup song, I think, which is...
32: Waka Waka?
31: No, that was from a couple of years ago. This is Africa. There's a new one called Day Day,
32: Day Day. That's with Burna Boy. That's really good.
31: Yeah. Biebs. Oh, Peaches?
32: Yeah. But he's going to rename it to Beaches for our goalie.
31: It's really good. Again, use that on Cup Fever tonight.
32: Should use I?
31: That, 100%. See how that one goes down
32: okay.
31: with the boys.
32: Oh, you don't think it'll work?
31: No, I will be watching to wait for that to see how it lands. And then who else have we got?
32: BTS, they'll do Dynamite.
31: They'll do Dynamite. And
32: yeah,
31: Madonna, she's got to do.
32: Or she'll do one of her new ones. Her new album's come out.
31: That would be so lame if she came out and did a song nobody knew.
32: Yeah, I know. But they want to promote the new album.
31: Yeah.
32: Or she might do like old school Vogue, like a prayer.
31: Maybe like a prayer. And what a segue. Hey, we got Mel's Clickhole coming up for you in just a sec. We'll find out what has been Googling. No, what has been trending on Google. That's why it's our last day. And also $200 to spend at Strike Bowling is coming your way before 6:30 as well. Morning.

0: Hey, can we play this song later?
1: Yeah, let's do it.
0: In full?
1: Yeah.
0: All right.
1: All right. We'll get back to Clicko.
0: Erling Haaland is also... Erling Haaland.
2: That's my feed at the moment. Every time I'm scrolling, it's the Erling Haaland song.
0: He's incredible. There is... he's trending at the moment because he's come out basically saying that England... Well, they're the favourites to win. Mm. And he's asked... let me get the quote right. He's pretty much with a smile just asked media to put pressure on them. To put pressure on the English team.
2: Now, Erling Haaland, he's the striker for Norway in the World Cup and also a striker for Man City. He's one of the best footballers in the world, but just also one of the happiest guys. There was a clip that, like, they've put together like a montage that I saw the other day. There was like a fight breaking out in one of the games that he was in, and he just walked the other direction and just got some water.
0: I read something that during the hydration breaks, he goes and drinks from the opposing team's goalie's drink.
2: That is so good.
0: Like, just mind games. Yeah, love it.
2: Love it.
0: Here for some mind games. But this is exciting. Cruz Hewitt is cruising towards the Wimbledon Juniors final after an almost flawless quarterfinal win yesterday.
2: Gosh, there would be some pressure, though, carrying that name, wouldn't there?
0: Like, yeah, there would. And I love that all the headlines are like, Hewitt's shocked. Like, parents shocked. Like, are they?
2: No, I'd be shocked if one of my kids made it through Wimbledon. I don't know if Leighton would be shocked.
0: Absolutely. Yeah. Like, his son, you know, it's in the genes and he's training him.
2: Is that your clicky done?
0: That's my clicky. Yes.
3: 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Heading to the footy, there are track closures on the Beenleigh and Gold Coast lines. Plan ahead on the Translink website. Brisbane traffic.
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5: There's been a crash at Yatala, Stapleton, Jacobs Well Road near Henry Hester Drive, and traffic on the Gateway Motorway has started to build northbound from Rochdale to Mackenzie. Heavy congestion for Queen Street northbound at Alice Street through Goodner, and traffic on Beaudesert Road northbound through Parkinson has started to build up. It's quite a busy run already for traffic moving through towards Brisbane City from Woolloongabba onto the Riverside Expressway. 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Heading for a top of 21 today, and there is the chance there'll be a shower later on Nova 106.9.
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0: I just realized there's competitive delay. I'm wide awake and I can see the perfect sky is torn.
1: I'm a
2: Whoa, they've got it.
1: Okay.
3: All right.
0: Let's give. Oh, are we doing it again?
1: No.
3: No, that was it. You guys got 2.5 points each.
1: Okay.
0: Oh, then let's let them both win.
1: Okay. Well, let's go, John.
4: Yes.
1: John, you've got yourself $200 to spend at Strike Bowling, my friend. Congratulations.
4: Thank you very much.
1: And Jade, we can throw you a $250 Milk Run voucher coming your way. How about that? Okay. You both win. Everyone's
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20: 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There are a couple of breakdowns, one at Larapinta Logan Motorway eastbound on the left shoulder near Paradise Road, and there's one for the Gateway Motorway northbound after Miles Platting Road through Rochdale. A crash at Yatla, Stapleton Jacobs Well Road near Henry Hester Drive is slowing traffic up a little. Anaconda's stock take sale is now on. 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Heading for a top of 21 today, and there may be a shower or two on Nova 106.9.
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23: Good morning, Kerry Turner with you. Police in South Australia are looking into a death that's believed to have happened during this week's Telstra outage. Liberal Senator Corinne Little posted to social media on Wednesday saying her office had been contacted about a fatality after a failure to connect to 000. Communications Minister Annika Wells says the majority of welfare checks after the outage have been completed with no adverse outcomes. The US and Iran have traded more strikes, with American forces hitting at least 90 military targets. Iranian officials claim they've been targeting US assets in Kuwait, Bahrain and Qatar following the breakdown of the ceasefire. Both countries have been urged to get back to the negotiation table before the situation escalates. A 20-year-old man from New South Wales has been charged with advocating terrorism online. Police say violent extremist material has been found on his mobile phone and weapons and ammunition allegedly found at his home. He's been refused bail and will face court in September. Cinemas are back on trend, all thanks to Gen Z, which is leading the charge. The Australian box office has recorded $100 million in sales consecutively over the past 3 months. It's due to more young people heading to the big screen rather than streaming the latest releases. And Jason Kelce made sure to have a good time at his brother's wedding with Taylor Swift last weekend. When asked how many beers he'd had, the 38-year-old best man cheekily said, way over 15. Nova Sport is next.
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23: In the NRL, round 19 gets underway tonight with the Warriors taking on the Tigers. The Warriors have confirmed Mitch Barnett and Kurt Capewell won't back up from State of Origin duties. The women's decider at Wimbledon has been locked in. Karolina Muchova and Linda Neskova are through to the final, which will be played on Sunday. And Gout has torn his hamstring while training in Brisbane, putting him out of next month's World Athletics Under-20s Championships. And you're up to date on Nova.
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1: 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Before 7 o'clock, Mel and I, we're going to call someone back and tell them that they're coming to our Rule Red Room. But next, Mel Tresina.
0: I'm catching up with a new artist to the Nova playlist, Bella Kay. She's got a new album, My Reckless Abandon, coming out in a couple of days. And we sat down to talk about this, her brand new song. I love it, I love it, I love it. Fresh hit here on Nova. Mel Tresina and Bella Kay after this. I like people.

0: so good. Well, thank you so much for your time this morning. I know you've got like a million other people to chat with. Loving your music. I'm very excited to hear more of it. So thank you.
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4: There's a car broken down at Larapinta Logan Motorway eastbound. It's on the left shoulder near Paradise Road. Traffic on the M1 is heavy northbound from Tanami to Slacks Creek, and there's build-up for the Gateway Motorway northbound from 8 Mile Plains through to Mackenzie. Build-up on Centenary Highway starting to happen as well from Mount Ominey through towards Jindalee. Ipswich Motorway traffic is also getting busier between Centenary Highway and Oxley Road eastbound. 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Only at Freedom. Heading for a top of 21 today and a possible shower on Nova 106.9.
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0: Alicia Keys, Jay-Z. What a tune. Empire State of Mind. 6:55 on Nova. Mel and Maddie hanging out with you. Thanks for joining us. After 7, we are going to have a little off-campus moment in the studio. It involves ice hockey players and Mel Trusina.
1: I'm so excited.
0: 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All right, let's do this.
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4: 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Come on
1: now, don't say that. We're giving away some Red Room invites, aren't we, Matt Baisley?
0: Absolutely. I think seeing you are the queen of fresh hits and throwbacks, I will leave it to you, Mel Trusina, to do the honours.
1: Good morning, Casey.
5: Good morning. Hello.
1: Hello. Congratulations. You're heading along to Nova's Red Room to see Rule.
5: Thank you so much. Oh, my goodness. Thank you.
1: Have you ever been to a Red Room?
5: No, I've never been to a Red Room.
1: Oh, you're going to love it. It's so intimate and it's a money can't buy experience, so it's going to be such a flex on all your socials.
5: Thank you so much.
1: So welcome. And who's coming as your plus one?
5: Brooke, my best friend. She loves Rule as well.
1: Oh, my gosh. You guys are going to have the best time. Brooke, enjoy it. Hopefully I'll see
0: like
1: you there.
0: Brooke sounds like trouble, I reckon, Casey. Is Brooke trouble?
5: Yes.
0: Yeah. You've always got one friend called Brooke, and Brooke knows how to have a good time.
5: We're going to have an amazing time. We're going to bring the party to Rule.
1: Oh, amazing, Casey. We'll have the best night. Rule is in Nova's Red Room. It's presented by Westpac. His latest album, Kicking My Feet and Screaming, is out now on all streaming platforms. I believe you can still register as well if you want to jump onto the Nova Player or novafm.com.au.
0: Amazing.
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0: And Mel, you're going to be there, aren't you?
1: If Brooke and Casey are there, I'm there. I'll hang out with you guys.
0: Also, after 7, we could be getting you to Florida to see Olivia Rodrigo.
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25: 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Hurry in for these crazy deals this week at JB Hi-Fi. There's a car broken down at Kingston Logan Motorway westbound. It did make it into the emergency bay after Kingston Road. There's also one broken down at Heathwood westbound on the shoulder after Stapleton Road exit. Traffic on South Pine Road is building up inbound through Inaugura and Ipswich Road. It's a heavy run already through Annerley inbound. Listen up, everyone. $10 ding-dong deals are back on Uber Eats. $10 deals? 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Heading for a top of 21 and a possible shower on Nova 106.9.
26: 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Visit the TransLink website to plan ahead.
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29: Good morning, Kerry Turner with you. Police in South Australia are looking into a death at a regional hospital during Telstra's nationwide outage this week. The telco and police initially advised they had no reports of fatalities linked to the outage. Telstra says it will work with police to establish if there is any connection to the network meltdown. US officials say they have hit 90 Iranian targets in the latest round of strikes. Tehran claims it's been targeting US assets in Kuwait, Bahrain and Qatar in retaliation to the renewed violence. There has reportedly been a dramatic drop in the number of ships currently travelling through the Strait of Hormuz. The PM will today sign a major cricket deal with his Indian counterpart Narendra Modi. The parties have already struck a deal which will see Australia export uranium to India. Bonnie Tyler is being remembered as a legendary singer following her death at the age of 75. She was probably best known for Total Eclipse of the Heart. And Prince Harry is trying to sort out some private security so that Meghan Markle and their two kids can travel to the UK. Harry is keen for his children to have a reunion with their grandfather, King Charles, if they can make it happen. Nova Sport is next.
26: 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Visit the TransLink website to plan ahead.
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29: The Warriors have confirmed Mitch Barnett and Kurt Capewell won't back up from State of Origin duties in their NRL clash with the Tigers tonight. In AFL, the Dockers have stunned the Swans by 38 points in last night's top-of-the-table clash in Perth. And Aussie sprint star Gout Gout will miss the World Under-20 Championships after picking up a hamstring injury. He's vowing to return better, faster and stronger next year. And you're up to date on Nova.
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1: 5 minutes after seven. Hope you're gearing up for a great weekend. Whatever it is you're up to. Look, if you've ever wanted an excuse to have hot chips for breakfast.
2: Oofed.
1: Today's the day, Mel.
2: Oh my gosh, is that what we're doing?
1: Well, oh God, wouldn't that be good?
2: I know.
1: On the run sheet here in front of me. So it must be true. It's International French Friday. And it's on a Friday. So it's like Friday.
2: I love and how Friday. Excited you are about this. I'm like, this is going to be his gear all day. This is like ultimate dad joke territory.
1: Yeah.
2: For all the dads out there, use it.
1: F-R-Y
2: go crazy.
1: And F-R-I. Like Friday. Like Friday.
2: It writes itself, guys.
1: Ah, okay. Quick fry chat.
2: Yeah.
1: Favorite fries. Favorite fries.
2: All of them.
1: Okay, let's go.
2: No, what do you want to know? What do you mean?
1: Like, if you could choose one place to get your fries from, like,
2: I don't discriminate.
1: Really, you don't care?
2: Yeah, if I want fries, just give me fries.
1: So I reckon KFC fries are the ultimate fries.
2: Producer Tom and Emma have agreed with that.
1: Yeah,
2: KFC fries is good.
1: Well, I won't say no to Macca's fries because they're great, and even Hungry Jack's. But
2: I love a Macca's fry. I also love a fish and chip fry. Like how thick they are, and they've got lots of salt, and they're crunchy.
1: So now you're just moving into chip territory rather than fry territory. Like, I think the fries are
2: meant to be thin.
1: A bit thinner. Yeah.
2: Oh, okay.
1: But
2: you know what I think what it is with fries is that I really, when I eat them, I eat like a bunch at a time. But when it's a chip, I just eat a chip.
1: Yeah, it all makes sense. They're a bit thicker.
2: Yeah, and I'm like, I get all my hands in there. I honestly don't mind.
1: What about,
2: I just love fries.
1: Did you ever go to like Hog's Breath Cafe with the family and you get the curly fries?
2: Okay, Matt, do I look like I've ever been to a Hog's Breath Cafe?
1: Look,
2: the answer
1: honesty,
2: is actually yes. I have. When I lived in Dubbo, yeah, I did.
1: The
2: I loved
1: curly
2: it.
1: Fries with like, the seasoning. Anyway,
2: I don't know if I had the curly fries.
1: Yeah, the curly fries are right. Guzman and Gomez do great skin on fries. Okay.
2: Oh. Do they?
1: Yeah, apparently so.
2: Oh.
1: Yeah.
2: Hey, Guzman or Gomez, if you are listening, could you send us some skin on fries this morning?
1: Fries for comment. Are we doing fries for comment? Amazing. This hour, we could be sending you, now I'm all doing is thinking about fries, to Florida to see Olivia Rodrigo. Mel is going to live out her very own off-campus moment with living, breathing ice hockey players in the studio. Jeez, this
2: my
1: could
2: own
1: go.
2: Bed on fire moment.
1: Could go anywhere. Harry Styles, American Girls right now. Morning.

0: Harry Styles, American Girls, 7-Eleven. Aaron Over, you're hanging out with Mel and Maddie. Thanks for joining us. Look, just around the corner, we want to send you to see Olivia Rodrigo in Florida. We'll do it before 8 o'clock, but also before 8 o'clock, Mel, you're living out a little bit of an off-campus experience live in the studio.
1: Which could be dangerous because I actually had a not-safe-for-work dream after watching an episode of Off Campus. Like, I watched it, went to sleep, and I had a spicy, very spicy dream about a colleague. And then I saw that colleague the next day, and it was, I just felt so embarrassed. You know when you're like, they know that I had a dream about them. They don't know anything. I didn't say anything, and I haven't told anyone who it was about, but it just was the most uncomfortable thing ever.
0: Why aren't you looking me in the eyes at the moment?
1: You wish the dream was about you. Usually my dreams, are always work related. I always have like panic dreams about work, about this job, about radio. I always dream that my shift has started. I'm meant to be on air, but I'm like in the car and I'm half an hour away. And so I can hear the radio playing and I'm not there, and it's just like blank, and it's, everything's firing off at once and the boss is calling me like, where are you? But then all of a sudden I'm overseas and, you know, like those kinds of, I always have those terror dreams.
0: Is it, I wonder if that's something that, because I tend to have like work dreams as well, and I wonder if that's because it's just something that you live and breathe constantly. It's the one constant that's in your life is your work,
1: yeah, right?
0: And that maybe causes the most trauma. But like, but whether it's that's because my one is similar about radio, but it's just because the room's quiet, I'm dreaming about dead air, so like this.
1: And are you in the studio?
0: Yeah, well, I just start hearing nothing. So the dream just is me starting to hear nothing, and I'm at work, and I'm like, and I wake up with it scares the absolute out of Bella, and I wake up going, we're off air. And I'm like, no, we're not. It's 1 o'clock in the morning and I'm in bed. Right? And I reckon I have that at least once a month, that we're off air. And
1: yes,
0: it's just the worst.
1: I do think that I have it probably once a month, and it's just that I'm meant to be on air and I'm not physically in the studio. I'm nowhere near the studio. So on 13, 24, 10, I want to know if it's like, if other occupations, if you're in a different field and you also have work-related terror dreams, you know, like maybe you're operating the forklift and you've like, I don't know,
0: I'm waiting to see where this is
1: I don't
0: going.
1: Know, what would you do in a forklift? Like
0: you couldn't go up or down?
1: You can't go, yeah, or you don't have the key. I don't know. Maybe you're a teacher and and you're naked in front of the kids. Oh. I don't know. Like that would be, oh my gosh, trauma. Trauma.
0: What an example.
1: I don't know, but that's what my brain would do. It's a dream. No one's judging you on your dream. It's a terror dream. It's like the worst case. You have this recurring thing all the time and it's related to your job.
0: You're a butcher and you've got no meat.
1: Yes.
0: Yeah.
1: Yes.
0: You're like, where are the pork chops?
1: Yes.
0: There's no pork chops.
1: Like that's the dream, okay. The terror dream. I want to know, it has to be people outside of radio. And what is it for your field? Because I would love to know. Maybe you're an accountant and Excel is down and you're like, how am I meant to do spreadsheets when there's no Excel?
0: These examples are amazing. All right. Help us out with your work-related terror dreams. 13, 24, 10.
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3: Heading to the footy, there are track closures on the Beenleigh and Gold Coast lines. Plan ahead on the Translink website.
2: Brisbane traffic.
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5: A car has broken down at Kingston Logan Motorway westbound. It's in the emergency bay after Kingston Road. South Pine Road traffic has built up inbound through Enoggera, and there's congestion building for Ipswich Road inbound through Annerley. Beaudesnet Road's another one that has started to build up with peak congestion as you're coming northbound through Parkinson. Still looks good for Centenary Highway. No delays through Jindalee. Bruce Highway's a good run southbound through Northlakes at Anzac Avenue. There's no build-up. 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Hurry, don't miss out. Only at Freedom. Heading for a top of 21 today and a possible shower on Nova 106.9.
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0: wait for the piano to finish. Vanessa Carlton's 1,000 Miles here on Nova 7.23. It's Mel and Maddie hanging out with you. After the 7.30 news, Mel Trusina, you're going to have your very own off-campus moment when we get some of the hunky gents from the Melbourne Mustangs ice hockey team from their Australian Ice Hockey League into the studio with you.
1: If you haven't seen Off Campus, by the way, lock it in for the weekend. lock the doors and lock it in.
0: because you've dipped your toe in. You're finished now. You're done and dusted.
1: I'm done. Yeah, I'm done. Okay. I'm waiting for season two.
0: And
1: I had a not safe for work dream because of that show, which, you know, it was a nice change to my usual panic work-related dreams. And on 13, 24, 10, I want to know, what is like a panic dream that you have that is absolutely related to your job? Good morning, Simone.
2: Good morning, guys. Happy Friday.
1: Happy Friday. Can you tell us about your work-related terror dream?
2: Absolutely. I used to work at Grilled, and Grilled's very intense hospitality, I guess. So I would have dreams waiting tables and asking people how their food is and turning the stick. And I would wake up in a sweat and my partner would be like just screaming in a dream again because I'm just stressed out of my mind, running around like a headless chook.
1: Were the customers saying anything? Like, was there a common...
2: No, it was more just all in my brain, like all in my head. Like I knew that I had to get things done and it was just a blur of action. That was it.
1: Wow.
0: And you wake up exhausted as well. Like you don't feel like you've rested because you feel like you've already been at work, which is horrific.
2: It's crazy. And you just feel like, oh, and then you have to go do another 12-hour shift. When you just did a 12-hour shift in your head. Yeah, it's great. So, yeah.
0: Oh, I love it, Simone. Let's go to Sarah. Hi, Sarah.
3: Hi, good morning.
1: Good morning. What about you? What was your work-related nightmare?
3: I used to work as a travel agent at Flight Centre and we had what we used to call flightmares all the time.
1: Oh my gosh, that's funny.
3: there was one in particular where I was in the dream and I had a call that a customer was stuck overseas and that their whole booking was cancelled. So I thought, oh my God, I have to get up, get ready and sort this out. So I got my whole uniform on, got completely ready, turned around and looked at the window and it was pitch black and it was actually 1 o'clock in the morning and my shift didn't start till midday.
1: But it was like the dream was so real that you thought that you actually physically got changed.
3: Physically got changed. I had such a panic that I was like, oh my God, and I just fully got completely dressed and ready.
1: Wow.
3: And it just had rattled me that much. I thought it was that real.
1: Oh my gosh, that is insane. I don't think I've ever had that physical reaction. Have you had that, Matt, where you've like driven to the studio?
0: No. It stops well before then, but no, that is horrific, Sarah. And you know what? Saying you had to live through that and you spent, you know, time recommending experiences to people as a travel agent, what I'm going to do for you right now is throw you a 250 experience Oz voucher. From zoos, cruises, attractions and unforgettable family experiences, there's something for everyone, including you, my friend. Congratulations. You can take that
3: on
0: us.
3: Thank you so much. Thank you.
0: No worries.
4: Yes. 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
0: JB Hi-Fi's got 7 days of deals on now. Get 40% off the Dyson V8 Cyclone, just $389. Hurry in for these crazy deals this week at JB Hi-Fi. Little bit of heavy traffic on the Pacific Motorway northbound through Slacks Creek, but from there you get a good run into Brisbane City. No delays for the Bruce Highway southbound around Anzac Avenue. It's a good run through North Lakes. And Centenary Highway West and Freeway traffic's moving along at the speed limit. Want that big deal feeling? You can. 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You'll feel like a big deal. Don't miss Prime Day on now. Heading for a top of 21 today and the chance of a shower or two on Nova 106.9.
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4: Good morning, Kerry Turner with you. The Treasurer warns the renewed escalation of the Iran war will hit economic growth and pose more inflationary issues. Jim Chalmers says the government is monitoring day-to-day developments of the conflict very closely. An investigation's been launched to see if a death at a regional South Australian hospital is linked to Telstra's nationwide outage. Around 600 calls to 000 failed during the interruptions this week, which were caused by a software defect. The telco says it's working with police to establish if there is a connection between the death and the shutdown. A man in New South Wales has been charged with advocating terrorism. State and federal police launched an investigation after getting reports of online posts promoting racially motivated and extremist ideologies. A 20-year-old man's been refused bail. He'll face court in September. A large male saltwater croc has been removed from waters in North Queensland after it started stalking people. The 3.5-metre salty was living in Palm Creek. It's now been relocated to Townsville. And Victoria Beckham remains hopeful of reconciling with her eldest son, Brooklyn, but he continues to snub the family. The former Spice Girl has this week opened her very first House of Victoria Beckham store in the US, with all of the family there to support her except Brooklyn. Nova Sport is next.
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4: Player of the series Nathan Cleary says he would love to see Laurie Daly stick around as the Blues' State of Origin coach for 2027. Round 19 of the NRL gets underway tonight with the Warriors, minus their Origin stars, taking on the Tigers. And Commonwealth and Olympic champ Kaylee McEwen won't swim at the upcoming Com Games in Glasgow after being diagnosed with glandular fever. And you're up to date on Nova.
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8: Oh, yeah. This is epic. Olivia Rodrigo is it at the moment. Nova gets you up close and personal with all the stars. Bruno Mars in Las Vegas. Where were you sending people to see Harry Styles a couple weeks ago, Mel?
9: That was in...
8: Oh, no. Oh, no, sorry.
9: Madison Square Garden.
8: Oh, epic. You gave people a chance to go see Ray in London. I remember hearing you do that.
9: Absolutely. We've done a lot of it.
8: And this time, it's Olivia Rodrigo in Florida. And if you would like the chance to do that, epic. You can take someone with you. Flights, a com, the whole lot, and the gig. All you need to do is jump on the Nova Player. Or you can go to novafm.com.au and you could be seeing her. Who would you take with you? If you, Mel, had to narrow it down to one person to take to Who would it be?
9: To Olivia Rodrigo. Yeah. Well, I wouldn't take my husband because he wouldn't enjoy it. Okay. I want someone because it's going to be in Orlando.
8: Yeah.
9: So I want to go with someone who wants to go on rides in Disney World with me and Universal Studios because that's all around there.
8: Can you do big rides? Are you like...
9: Oh, I thought you were asking for height-wise. Am I legally allowed to ride with my height?
8: There's two questions there. Can you? And do you like doing them?
9: You know, I used to froth a ride. Yeah. I loved it. But now as I get older, it's hard. When you get older, I think there's a few things that come to play. One is that you realise everything can break. And secondly, your body is not how it used to be. You know, once upon a time I would eat and go on a ride. Now I'm like, oh gosh, no, I ate about an hour ago. I still need time for that to settle. And then I got, I probably wouldn't.
8: It took me about an hour to recover from one of the spinny rides I did with one of the kids. And like normally I'd be like, let's line up and go again. And I was like, I still can't quite get my balance after being on the
9: road. Vertigo?
8: Yeah.
9: Your neck starts getting weird things happening if it jolts.
8: Anyway.
9: You're like, oh, that's going to hurt. I'm going to have to see a masseuse now. It's not the same.
8: Less rides, more Rodrigo. If you want to go, like I said, Nova Player or novafm.com.au.
9: And I think I sideswiped saying not having to say that I'd take you with me.
8: You
9: that
8: did.
9: Was such a good deflection.
8: I was expecting it both ways, not taking me, and I was hoping for you to take me.

0: It's Mel and Maddie here with you on Nova for our final show for this stint. And Mel Trissina, you have just wrapped up watching Off Campus, and we are living an off-campus dream for you right now, mate.
1: It's an off-campus dream in the studio, and I can't wait for everyone to be able to see this on the socials. I'm on the ice hockey bandwagon, mm-hmm. which I think a lot of people are at the moment. So I would like to welcome from the Melbourne Mustangs, Matt, Noah, Davide and Colin.
0: Hello, gentlemen.
2: What's up?
3: How are we doing?
1: They're our ice hockey Melbourne team.
0: The Mustangs. Tell us a little bit about the Melbourne Mustangs. Who wants to go first? Who wants to lead in and tell us a bit about ice hockey here in Australia?
2: Yeah, like I said, it's a first for myself coming down to Australia and playing out here in what is their winter and our summer back home. But so far, it's been a great experience, and this city is a great sport to have a team. And like I said, the fans have been a huge part of what makes it a fun experience here. So it's been a good time so far.
0: It is not a top 10 sport here in Australia. Like, we are learning it. It is something that is coming to us, and we're obviously starting to embrace it. I'm fascinated by it. Like, the concept of playing ice hockey, where does it start? Do you start by learning how to skate? Do you just start with the stick, or is it all together?
2: I would say the skating is definitely like the fundamental aspect of it. Without that kind of the base, it's hard to add the other things in. So I'd say probably for most of us, yeah, it starts with like the skating aspects of it, and then, you know, building on it from there. So yeah.
4: Especially back home, you get on the ice early. You get out on like 5 or 6 when you're young, and then you slowly get a stick in your hand. That's how we kind of got into it.
1: How does it compare from overseas? Because I'm assuming you also play ice hockey in your home countries, and then you come to Australia. How does it compare, and does it compare like culture-wise or how big the sport is?
4: I think just the difference here is just the arenas we play in back home are obviously a lot bigger, but it's for a bigger fan base, obviously. Yeah. Here, it's a little smaller scale. More like off-campus arenas are back home, what we're kind of used to playing in, but here's just a smaller version, but similar culture-wise, I'd say, for sure.
1: Would you say that it is as violent as they make it out to be on off-campus, where it's, you know, lots of brawls and...
5: We'll let Dorsey answer this.
2: No, I mean, I think it's definitely a little bit more tame than it is in North America. It's a little bit more regulations on and rules on fighting, things of that nature. But you still have the physical aspect of it very prevalent.
0: What are we going to do here with the boys from the Mustangs, Mel?
1: We're going to play some ice breakers.
0: Oh, okay, let's
1: do it. We're going to ask you some questions because I know that you're from different parts of the world, Vancouver, Seattle. So I wanted to ask some questions, especially around Australia. So let's do some quick fire. We'll go around. Biggest culture shock being in Australia?
5: No turning on left.
4: Huntsman spiders.
1: Oh, yeah.
2: Or just driving on the wrong side of the road in general. Definitely took some adjustment time for that.
4: Yeah. But.
6: Okay. A lot of Asian food.
1: Oh, you didn't expect that?
6: No.
1: Oh, yeah, we're really good at that. So awesome. Many. Yeah, I love that. Have you gotten into any sport? AFL, NRL?
6: Still don't know the rules of it.
4: Yeah, we haven't made our way out to AFL yet, I don't think. But
6: it's like a mix of 4 sports, and I don't know.
1: Oh, the AFL? Yeah. Do you think?
6: Yeah.
1: What sports do you think it's mixing?
6: Basketball, soccer, football, handball. Volleyball, like a bit of everything. I don't know.
2: A little hybrid, actually. We do want to check out a game, though.
4: You should
1: go check out a game, especially one at the MCG, because that's like a really iconic venue.
2: Gotcha.
4: We gotta go.
1: What's like the worst injury you've had from the sport?
2: A little PTSD. But, I mean, I've had ACL.
1: Okay.
2: But yeah, that's not fun.
4: Hip surgery at 20, so that's also not good. Mm.
6: Yeah. Back surgery at 16.
1: Wow.
5: Ripped my adductor off the bone by an inch.
1: Sorry, you're what?
5: A doctor.
1: Oh, wow. Yeah.
0: We'll let you go because Mel will hold you captive for as long as she can. but I want you to think about an Aussie fan who's never watched a game of ice hockey. Who's going to do it, firstly? And what's your 30-second sort of sales elevator pitch to get people in the doors to watch ice hockey around Australia?
4: Just like a fast-paced, growing sport that's got a great fan base, and you play in like high-intense arenas with a loud crowd. So, I mean, it's just a fast game. It's fun to watch.
0: Well, gents, it's been a real pleasure. Some of us have enjoyed it more than others, but it has been a real pleasure to have you here in the studio with us today. Good luck against your adrenaline on the weekend
2: and for the rest of the season.
4: Thank you.
2: Appreciate you.
0: And let's see ice hockey keep growing here in Australia. Have a great weekend, gents.
4: Thank you.
5: Have a good one. Woo!
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9: A broken down car at Upper Mount Gravatt Pacific Motorway inbound. It's on the left shoulder before Clump Road on ramp. And there's a car broken down at Kingston Logan Motorway westbound. That's in the emergency bay after Kingston Road. Heavy run for traffic on the Pacific Motorway inbound from Woolloongabba to the Riverside Expressway getting into Brisbane City. It's also on the busy side northbound through Slacks Creek. But the Bruce Highway has been a really good run this morning with no delays southbound through Anzac Avenue, North Lakes. 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
1: 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Think again. It's time to say,
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0: G Flip, Bet on Fire. That was just on Sunrise talking about the success of that song from Off Campus and what it's done for their career. And just before we had the Melbourne Mustangs in the studio where Mel Trasina was having her very own Off Campus moment. Off Campus, a TV show on Prime if you haven't seen it, or based around a university and a ice hockey team. And yeah, did you go around the office and do some social vids with the boys from
1: Of course I did. Yeah, okay. It's on the Nova socials. I mean, it will be on the Nova socials. So okay. You can go and have a look at us walking through the office.
0: Okay, well, Mel Trasina.

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10: 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Hurry, don't miss out. Only at Freedom. Traffic is kind of busy getting into Brisbane City for Slacks Creek on the Pacific Motorway, then at Tarragindi and from Woolloongabba onto the Riverside Expressway. It looks good for the Bruce Highway, 26 minutes southbound from Caboolture through to Bald Hills. In breaking news for discounted food, Belong is halving the price of selected internet plans for 2 months. 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Search Belong Deals. Heading for a top of 21 today and a possible shower or two on Nova 106.9.
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11: Good morning, Kerry Turner with you. Police are investigating whether a death in South Australia could be linked to Telstra's 000 outage this week. The person died at a regional hospital on Wednesday. Telstra now admits more than 600 emergency calls were blocked, around twice as many as it first reported. The US and Iran have traded more strikes, with American forces hitting at least 90 military targets. Iranian officials claim that they've been targeting US assets in Kuwait, Bahrain and Qatar. following the breakdown of the ceasefire. Both countries have been urged to get back to the negotiation table before the situation escalates. A popular swimming centre in Brisbane will close next month to make way for a national aquatic centre ahead of the 2032 Olympics. It will house up to 25,000 people for the Games. Construction's expected to start by the end of this year. Gen Z's driving a resurgence in the popularity of movie cinemas. The country's box office has earned $100 million for three consecutive months for the first time in history. It's as young people head to the big screen rather than streaming the latest releases. And there have been plenty of tributes this morning for singer Bonnie Tyler, who has died at the age of 75. It comes 2 months after the total eclipse of the heart singer was put in an induced coma following emergency surgery in Portugal. Nova Sport is next.
2: Travelling to the airport soon? There are track closures on the Beenleigh and Gold Coast lines. Plan ahead on the Translink website.
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11: NRL's Round 19 gets underway tonight with the Warriors taking on the Tigers. The Warriors have confirmed Mitch Barnett and Kurt Capewell won't back up from State of Origin duties. The Swans have lost their top-of-the-table AFL match against Fremantle, going down by 38 points in Perth last night. And Gout Gout has torn his hamstring while training in Brisbane, putting him out of next month's World Athletics Under-20s Championships. And you're up to date on Nova.
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15: Sure is. 8 minutes after seven. Thanks for hanging out with us. World Cup news. France through, winning 2-0 against Morocco in the World Cup. Next game is tomorrow morning at 5 o'clock. Spain versus Belgium. And just heard in the news there, Mel, and we've heard it all morning. We touched on it a little earlier in your click hole just after 6 o'clock. That sad news that Welsh pop singer Bonnie Tyler, famed for her big 1980s power ballads such as Holding Out for a Hero and Total Eclipse of the Heart, has sadly passed away at the age of 75. Unexpectedly, in a hospital in Portugal where she was being treated for an illness, and her family said in a statement to the website that they are heartbroken to announce that their unexpected passing away of her last night. And, you know, thoughts are with the family and also fans. This affects people in a big way. And you know, when someone that you grew up with or your music that you love passes away, it's always an interesting feeling in how you grieve that.
16: Yeah, absolutely. And I think we should... I think the only way to pay our respects to Bonnie Tyler is to play one of her great songs. I mean, Total Eclipse of the Heart. This is timeless. And I think we should all have a moment to enjoy the legend. Gaynor Hopkins, Bonnie Tyler, Total Eclipse of the Heart.

0: Bonnie Tyler. Total eclipse of the heart. Valet Bonnie Tyler, and I'm out of breath. Mel Trusina, Matt Baisley, it's Mel and Maddie for breakfast here on Nova, and we gave a performance that were
1: Thankfully,
0: Bonnie
1: you'll
0: proud.
1: Never see.
0: I don't know about that. There was a few phones out in the studio next to us filming us, I think. just around the corner, this is the last hurrah for this stint of
1: you
0: Mel
1: sound
0: and Maddie.
1: So out of breath. Do you want me to take this?
0: Can you please take over? Corked from that performance. Rocker Sedford, 1995, would have been very proud of what I just did then. But anyway, let's move on.
1: You know what? I feel like everyone at some point did, if you were ever in the performing arts, you did a number to I Need a Hero. Oh. Bonnie Tyler's I Need a Hero. Everyone did it. And I remember our one had like chairs and it was the seniors and they did like a jazz and they danced and it was so cool. And I remember just being in awe watching them do it.
0: Oh, you're doing it now. Love it.
1: And also from the Shrek soundtrack.
0: Yeah. Now, we are going to be wiping stuff off our whiteboard a little later on, stuff that we didn't get to over the last 2 weeks. Is there anything before we go, Mel, that you would like to do off our whiteboard before we pull stumps for a little while?
1: Yeah, you know, there's one that I've always wanted to talk about and I feel like we touched on it a little bit yesterday. I want to know who your favourite Nepo baby is.
0: Okay.
1: Because a Nepo baby is a child of someone famous who also has therefore become famous or known because their parent is famous. And there are so many Nepo babies. And yesterday I was talking in the click hole about how Joe Alwyn?
0: Jack Antonoff.
1: I'm like, Taylor Swift, yeah. Who is it? Jack Antonoff has divorced from his wife of 3 years, who you are a big fan of, Margaret Qualley. In fact, you said this yesterday.
0: Margaret Qualley, who is an incredible actress in her own right as well. She was in The Substance with Demi Moore.
1: I didn't know who she was.
0: Yeah, and she's an incredible. I think she's actually the daughter of Andy McDowell as well.
1: Why don't you go make out with her already? You're obsessed.
0: I've got a bit of a thing for Margaret Qualley.
1: Oh, do you?
0: Yeah, I do, actually. Yeah.
1: Called it. So your favourite Nepo baby is Margaret Qualley?
0: I think so. I do. I think so. At the moment. It changes. I flip-flop.
1: There are so many Nepo babies. Some that you forget, like Kate Hudson, technically, is a Nepo baby.
0: Yeah. Dakota Johnson from 50 Shades of Grey. She is the daughter of Don Johnson and Melanie Griffith.
1: Oh, yep. You got Zoe Kravitz, Lenny Kravitz and Lisa Bonet's child.
0: Who else is there?
1: Oh, there's Maya Hawke. She was on Stranger Things.
0: Oh, yeah.
1: I love her. And then I found out after I loved her that she's Ethan Hawke and Uma Thurman's child.
0: Oh, and the TV show The Boys has Jack Quaid in it, and he is the son of Dennis Quaid and Meg Ryan, I didn't find out until
1: I'd started. Meg Ryan from Twister?
0: No, that's Helen Hunt. Meg Ryan from, like, Sleepless in Seattle and You've Got Mail, that Meg Ryan. Not the Helen Hunt Meg Ryan, the Meg Ryan, that one.
1: Oh, gotcha.
0: Yeah,
1: okay.
0: Because
1: my favourite Nepo baby, and I'm going to stay with this.
0: Yeah, who?
1: Northwest. Northwest. I just feel like she's really cool. Like she just oozes coolness. She's so different from her mum, but she's also like, she's more... maybe artistic like her dad, but a bit more focused like her mum. Okay. I was trying to find a way to say that. Yeah. And I just think she's really cool.
0: All right. Well,
1: I love her attitude and that she doesn't care about things.
0: Hey, this is why it's up to you to tell us your favourite Nepo baby now. 13, 24, 10. And you know what? If you can give us a Nepo baby that we're like, oh, what? They're a Nepo baby and they're your favourite, we'll throw you a $250 Experience Oz voucher as well if you can floor us with your favourite Nepo baby.
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3: Heading to the footy, there are track closures on the Beenleigh and Gold Coast lines. Plan ahead on the Translink website. Brisbane traffic.
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5: A broken down car at Tarragindi Pacific Motorway inbound. It's on the left shoulder after Gaza Road. And there's a car broken down at Berrinba. It's Wembley Road off ramp westbound. And the left shoulder as you're coming from the Logan Motorway. There's also one broken down on the Pacific Motorway inbound on the left shoulder before Clump Road on ramp through Upper Mount Gravatt. Traffic on the Bruce Highway is a little slow northbound at Narangba. And southbound's a really good run, 26 minutes. Caboolture to Bald Hills. 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Heading for a top of 21 today, and there is a chance there'll be a shower or two on Nova 106.9.
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0: was this performed again, Matt?
1: The Hollywood Bowl. It was like a one-off all-star performance of it, and there was the right key was in there somewhere, but I'm not sure it was there.
0: Where? 13-24-10. We want to know who is your favourite Nepo baby. Good morning, Jude.
1: Oh, Jude's got us on hold.
0: Oh,
1: that's amazing.
0: I was wondering what that. Oh, Jude, hello.
2: Hello. How are
0: that,
2: you?
0: Oh my gosh, that was such a power move, Jude. I kind of love it.
2: Yeah,
0: putting us on hold.
1: How did you put us on hold, Jude? What are you? How are we on hold?
2: I had another incoming call.
1: Okay, all right.
0: Oh, love that, Jude. Okay, well, Jude, talk to us about who your favourite Nepo baby is.
2: Yeah, Riley Keough, Lisa Marie Presley's daughter.
0: Yes, she recently released a book, right?
2: Oh, that is awesome. I loved it.
0: Yeah, I haven't read it, but it's about her mum, is that correct?
2: Yes, it is. And all the old stories of when she was young and some of the stories in there. That's crazy.
1: I saw her in a show called Daisy Jones and the Six, and it was like loosely based around Fleetwood Mac, the story of Fleetwood Mac, and that was incredible.
2: Yeah, that's right. Yeah, she's also in Mad Max, where she met her husband in about 2010 or something.
0: Oh, wow. Okay. I love this. I need to read this Riley book. I'm really intrigued by that. Nicola, good morning. Who's your favourite Nepo baby?
3: Good morning. Liza Minnelli, who is the daughter of Judy Garland from The Wizard of Oz.
0: That is a great Nepo baby.
3: It is.
0: Never mind. I had a train of thought. No, we're not going there.
1: It's Liza Minnelli.
4: Hi, everybody.
1: She's Cabaret. Did a great version of All That Jazz, Liza Minnelli. And I don't want to go too musical theatre on everyone right now. But
0: and she was the one that was friends with Michael Jackson, right? They were close? Yeah, great. Yeah,
1: and
0: Liza Minnelli's a good one.
1: Married Peter Allen?
0: Yes.
1: Yeah,
0: I've been told yes.
1: We're getting a yes.
0: I've been told yes. Yeah.
1: We're just riffing. We're just making stuff on the spot. I'm making it up as we go, guys. Yeah.
0: There's so many Nepo babies you forget. You forget how many there are. Good morning, Louise.
5: Good morning.
0: Who's your favourite Nepo baby?
5: Lily Collins, Phil Collins' daughter from Emily in Paris.
0: Is that
1: who that is? Phil Collins.
5: Who would have thought?
1: Can we just get people to call up?
0: What's your favourite Phil Collins song?
1: Or just kids who are related to singers from the 80s, so we can just jam out. That is a good one.
0: It is a good one. Alana, good morning. Who's your favourite Nepo baby?
6: Look, there's not a better Nepo baby on this planet other than Robert Irwin.
1: Oh, yeah.
0: I mean, good point, Alana. And he's Australian and he's such a good human.
6: Some would even say he's better looking than his dad.
1: Is that someone new, Alana?
6: Probably.
1: Did you get around the clips of him on the US Dancing with the Stars?
6: Oh, my God. He's just delicious to look at. He's funny. He's an icon.
0: Ooh, I'm assuming you saw the Bonds ad.
6: Yeah, I saw it repeatedly.
1: Well, you know what? Mel's going to see him at the Logies because he's hosting the Logies, isn't he?
0: He is hosting the Logies. Robert Irwin is a lovely, lovely human in real life, like just a good soul. So I like that that he's your favourite Nepo baby.
6: Yeah, definitely 10 out of 10.
1: Will you tell Robert that Alana said hi when you see him at the Logies?
0: Oh my gosh, absolutely. Alana, I'll FaceTime you if I see him.
1: Alana, we get involved, we couldn't forget Robert. So we're going to throw you a $250 Experience Oz voucher coming your way, my friend, from Zoos, Cruises, Attractions, Unforgettable Family Experiences. Oh, I don't know if Australia's Zoo's on that list. You'll have to check it out and maybe just keep a good distance.
6: Tell Robert I said thanks, Mel.
0: Oh, we'll do, don't worry. 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
0: 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There's a car broken down at Tarragindi Pacific Motorway inbound. It's on the left shoulder after Gaza Road. There's also one broken down on the left shoulder before Clump Road on ramp through Upper Mount Gravatt. Traffic is looking like it's a little heavy for Centenary Highway at times heading towards the Jindalee Bridge, but certainly no delays getting through onto the west Freeway. 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Heading for a top of 21 and maybe a shower on Nova 106.9.
2: Heading to the footy, there are track closures on the Beenleigh and Gold Coast lines. Plan ahead on the Translink website.
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4: Good morning, Kerry Turner with you. Opposition leader Angus Taylor has used a speech to criticise One Nation's economic plan for Australia, saying it would send the nation broke. He's accused the minor party of having no credible plan to pay for its policies. Police in South Australia are looking into a death that is believed to have happened during this week's Telstra outage. Liberal Senator Corinne Little posted to social media on Wednesday, saying her office had been contacted about a fatality after a failure to connect to 000. An investigation has been launched. Indian Prime Minister Narendra Modi will wrap up his visit to Australia today with a major sporting announcement at the MCG. Last night, Melbourne rolled out the red carpet for the Indian leader, and a massive community event that which was attended by around 35,000 people at Marvel Stadium. US officials say they've hit 90 Iranian targets in the latest round of strikes. Tehran claims it's been targeting US assets in Kuwait, Bahrain and Qatar in retaliation to the renewed Middle East violence. And Lewis Capaldi has opened up on his mental health, admitting there was a time he didn't think he'd ever perform in front of huge crowds again. He's taken to the stage in the UK, telling the crowd, "I'm back and feeling good after my breakdown." Nova Sport is next.
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4: At the World Cup, France is through to the semi-finals after a 2-0 win over Morocco this morning. Round 19 of the NRL gets underway tonight with the Warriors, minus their origin stars, taking on the Tigers. Meantime, New South Wales coach Laurie Daly says he's baffled that people say Nathan Cleary's never dominated at origin level. It's after he was named player of the State of Origin series this week. And Olympic swimming champ Kayleigh McEwen has withdrawn from the upcoming Glasgow Commonwealth Games with glandular fever. And you're up to date on Nova.
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7: 8:38, almost time for us to pack up and get out of here. Thanks to everyone who the last couple of weeks has got involved in the show. We love it when you get involved with Mel and I. We know you love your regular breakfast show when they're here, but we love coming in and keeping the seat warm while they are having a well-deserved break, and it's always a joy getting to sit opposite you, my friend Mel Tresina, and watch you do your thing, which you're going to continue to do next, because you're a little down today, aren't you?
8: I'm feeling really somber. 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
7: Mm.
8: And I think all of Australia, nay, the world, are feeling the same way as I am. 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
7: We'll do it straight after this. Tate McRae's Greedy. You with Mel and Maddie here on Nova. Morning.

0: Tate McRae, Greedy, you're a Nova. Mel and Maddie, 8:41 is the time. More chances after nine with Aaron Rich for you to go see Olivia Rodrigo in Florida. Okay, over to you.
1: It's a sad day. Neil the Seal, our one-ton elephant seal, Neil, has returned to the sea. Thank you, Matt. Did you know, I'm obsessed now with seal facts. He was born on the Tasman Peninsula, October 2020, at a beautiful 40 kilos. Thoughts and prayers to the mum. He was found there by a team from the Department of Natural Resources and Environment, who said that if they saw him and said if they don't intervene, he will surely drown and die, which I find odd because he's a seal. So they moved him, and as a result, he has flourished. And elephant seals are pre-programmed to return to the area they were born, which is why Neil the Seal comes back to us two times a year, bigger and bolder than ever before. And he said, he's come, and now he's left us again. This I thought was really interesting. There's so many reasons why we love Neil the Seal. I mean, I'd love to open 13, 24, 10 and ask, why do you love Neil the Seal? But psychologists have said that it's a psychological program that we have. Baby schema, I want to say, or is it baby schema? S-C-H-E-M-A, 13, 24, 10, if you know how to say it. we're basically, we as humans are drawn to creatures and animals that have big round faces and wide eyes, which is why we loved the pygmy, hippo, and it's why we loved the fat penguin. We just love things that are fat with cheeks and big eyes, which is exactly what Neil the Seal is. And we're so happy that he came and he smashed fences and rocked cars and just was a menace. But he's decided to return back to the sea. And I really do hope you had the time of your life, Neil, because you've brought us so much joy. And I look forward to the next time that you do come back to us, because he will visit again. I don't know when. He's like a troubled child who just leaves home, gets some snacks, gets his washing done, and then leaves again, and then doesn't bother to call or Zoom or anything, and then you're like, what's happened to him? So, Neil the Seal, I'm waving my fin at ya. Fin's out for Neil. Fish, leave a fish out for Neil tonight on the doorstep.
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4: There's congestion from Woolloongabba onto the Riverside Expressway heading into Brisbane City. It's busy for the Gateway Motorway northbound at Deakin Deviation, but mostly traffic's doing well. Gympie Road's also quite built up through Chermside, but again, it's lighter than usual on the roads this morning. There are a few breakdowns for the Pacific Motorway. There's one northbound. It's after the Gaza Road area at Tarragindi on the left shoulder and not blocking any lanes. 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Heading for a top of 21 today, and maybe a shower or two on Nova 106.9.
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0: Charlie XCX's Apple here on Nova. Mel and Maddie with you. One last dance. Thanks to everyone who's got involved in the show, who's come in, who's worked on the show over the last couple of weeks, who have put up with Mel and I. Your regular brekkie show will be back on Monday.
1: On Monday. And thank you to all the beautiful listeners who have called through and shared their stories and gotten involved in the Wheel of Games. We have had the best 2 weeks, so thank you.
0: I've got the whiteboard here in the studio. This is something that Mel and I like to do at the end of every little stint that we do. We've got all of our ideas that didn't make it to air. Mm-hmm. Is it time to clean the whiteboard?
1: It's time to clean off the whiteboard of all the things that didn't make it to air this last 2 weeks. We're going to start with the Neil the Seal diorama that I was going to make. Okay. We've run out of time and he's left, so let's spray that off and wipe. Give that a little wipe. All right. Thank you so much.
0: That's right.
1: What else are we going to take off that?
0: Well, we've got my bath mat chat that we didn't get to, which I really wanted to talk about, the fact that my wife doesn't let us have bath mats in the house. But
1: oh, well, can't do it. Take it off. Okay. Thank you. Okay. I really wanted to talk about what you left at the shops because I bought like 3 kilos of fish.
0: It doesn't matter now. It doesn't matter what you did. Okay, it doesn't matter what you did.
1: Take it off. Yeah, take it off. people who delete text messages.
0: Oh.
1: Why? Why?
0: I'm almost tempted to leave that on.
1: But we didn't get to it, so take it off.
0: Oh, okay, all right. All right, that's off, gone, done it, rubbed it off.
1: What was the one that you wanted to
0: do? I wanted to give us a call, tell us who you had on your wall as a kid, and we'll try and guess how old you are. Who did you have posters on your wall?
1: But we didn't. Okay. No, I didn't take it off.
0: Did you have posters on your wall?
1: It doesn't matter. We won't talk about it. It's done now.
0: Though.
1: Remember when we were going to get Akmal on as a guest to talk about the Egypt versus Australia game and then Australia lost in what should have been our game and we went, you know what, let's not take off Akmal as a guest.
0: Okay. Oh, and then we found out during our podcast that the younger members of the team had no idea who Ian Huey Hewitson was from Healthy, Wealthy and Wise, a chef.
1: Know.
0: And we're like, should we get Huey on? But we ran out of time.
1: So where in the world is Huey?
0: Yeah.
1: I think that was what we were going to go with. Didn't have time. Take him off. Okay. Sorry, Huey. Maybe next time. We were also hoping to get a free feed out of him.
0: Because he's huge on socials now.
1: Oh, massive. I know, but we'll never know because we never got to talk about it. Sometimes when I sleep, my ears hurt. I must sleep really heavy. I wanted to know if your ears hurt when you sleep, but it doesn't matter.
0: Okay, go on.
1: Off it goes.
0: Oh, okay. Was this me or was this you? Was it both of us?
1: I think it was our producers saying that we both are.
0: What did you get out of for being hot?
1: Yeah.
0: Yeah, okay.
1: Yeah, well, not relatable. Take that off.
0: That segment.
1: We got out of talking about that for being hot.
0: We didn't even get to do my story about the Japanese airline seating configuration. You shot that one down. I didn't even make it to the whiteboard, that one.
1: Matt's like, hey, did you know that when you book a trip on Japanese Airlines, it tells you where the kids are seated? And I was like, boring. Wipe it off.
0: All right. Okay.
1: Toilet times. Doctors have come in about how much time you should spend on the toilet. Thought that was probably one for you, Matt, but don't worry about it. It's gone.
0: I hide from my family so much in the bathroom. Okay.
1: Yeah.
0: Watching the footy on my phone. Last one.
1: Yeah. Where did you find a live frog? We're never going to know. Take it off the board.
0: Done. All right.
1: Oh, well, that was fun.
0: We've got an empty whiteboard.
1: Oh, all the ideas we never got to. Maybe next time. When will we fill in again?
0: There is talk of October.
1: October. Let's lock it in now.
0: If we say it on air, does that mean it happens?
1: Yeah, and okay. I think we're also going to be broadcasting from Tasmania if Neil the Seal comes back from the ocean.
0: Doing an outside broadcast from Mona. All right, sounds like a plan. Have a fabulous weekend, everyone. Make sure tonight, if you are rolling around in front of the telly, you whack it on SBS at 7:30 because our very own Mel Tracina will be on Cup Fever with Santo Chilorro and Ed Cavalli. Hey, you are just on TV so much. Because then you're going to be on Have You Been Paying Attention on Monday night.
1: Yes,
0: and then the
1: I
0: cheap
1: am.
0: Sits on Tuesday night.
1: Oh, my gosh.
0: Have you been paying
1: I'm
0: attention?
1: Everywhere.
0: Can I just... That would give me so much anxiety sitting on that desk with the four others and just like, how do I chime in and also be funny and also answer questions?
1: Absolutely. I find that most of the time I'm too busy laughing at everyone else's gags. I forget that I'm actually meant to be involved in answering questions. It's the struggle is real. Yeah. So if you see me having the best time and not scoring any points on the board, that is why.
0: And if you are sitting in front of your computer right now, this is the last time we're on air, and I'm going to take this opportunity to promote my friend. Make sure you vote for Mel, her shows anyway, The Cheap Seats and Big Brother for a Logie this year as well.
1: I would love that if we won. Thank you so much. Hey, Matt, thank you so much for the last 2 weeks. You're the best. And if you want to catch up on any of our show, the Mel and Maddie podcast on the Nova Player. Are you emceeing any sporting events this weekend, Matt? Can we see you anywhere?
0: Yeah, I'm in Brisbane for the Wallabies versus France test match, and then I'm in Sydney. That's on Saturday. Then I'm in Sydney on Sunday for the Seagulls versus Cowboys game. I'll be out in the field doing all the ground announcing and on-field presenting for that. So
1: if you see Matt Baisley, go say hi, give him some love.
0: Go sport, go Mel. Make sure you leave it locked for Aaron Rich right now, because he has got more chances for you to see Olivia Rodrigo live in Florida. Until next time, ciao!
1: Bye, love you!
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21: 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There is a car broken down Logan Motorway westbound in the emergency bay after Kingston Road through Kingston, and a crash at Caboolture, Beachmere Road and Roseby Road. There's a car broken down at Pimpamar, the M1 southbound. It's on the shoulder before Yewalpa Road. Traffic is pretty light on most of the major roads this morning. 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
22: Good morning, Kerry Turner with you. Police in South Australia are looking into a death at a regional hospital that happened during Telstra's nationwide outage. The telco and police initially advised they had no reports of fatalities linked to the outage. Telstra says it will work with police to establish if there is any connection. The Treasurer warns the renewed escalation of the Iran war will hit economic growth and pose more inflationary issues. Jim Chalmers says the government's monitoring day-to-day developments of the conflict very closely. A 20-year-old man from New South Wales has been charged with advocating terrorism online. Police say violent extremist material has been found on his mobile phone and weapons and ammunition were allegedly found at his home. He has been refused bail to face court in September. The Prime Minister will today sign a major cricket deal with his Indian counterpart, Narendra Modi. The parties have already struck a deal which will see Australia export uranium to India. And Jason Kelce made sure to have a good time at his brother's wedding with Taylor Swift last weekend. When asked how many beers he'd had, the 38-year-old best man cheekily said, way over 15. Nova Sport is next.
20: Nova Sport.
22: France is into the final four at the World Cup for a third successive time after beating Morocco this morning 2-0. The Warriors have confirmed Mitch Barnett and Kurt Capewell won't back up from State of Origin duties in their NRL clash with the Tigers tonight. In the AFL, the Dockers have stunned the Swans by 38 points in last night's top-of-the-table clash in Perth, and Karolina Muchova and Linda Noskova will meet in the women's final at Wimbledon this weekend. And you're up to date on Nova.
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with you. We made it. Happy Friday. Best day of the week. We are here. We got one job. Let's get to the weekend. I'm going to help by going nonstop with your favorite fresh hits and throwbacks. Harry Styles' new Dance No More. That coming up. I've got a 50 Cent throwback on the way as well.

0: Nova 106.9. Possible showers ahead for your Friday, top of 21. Mixed bag for the weekend. Saturday should be sunny with rain expected on Sunday. 100% return, though, on Monday at Nick Lutzy, Susie O'Neill. 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They're on Monday. 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
24: Got some delays for your run on the Bruce Highway northbound from North Lakes through to Bepengarry, also through Morayfield. Privy Island Road is slow both ways through Caboolture. Gympie Road is busy through Castledine, through Chermside and through Kedron. Riverside Expressway slows up inbound around the city exits. Ipswich Motorway building up inbound Darra to Oxley. Same for the Centenary Highway inbound through Jindalee. Mount Lindsay Highway northbound is busy through Bronia Heights. M1 northbound slows up through Slacks Creek as well. Patchy for Ipswich Road inbound through Maruka and Annalee now too. The Target Big Brand Toy Sale and More is now on. 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T's and C's apply. To the weather, possible showers and a top of 21. Right now, 14 on Nova 106.9.
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0: Congratulations, you made it to Friday. Best day of the week is on. All we've got to do now is help get you to the weekend. That's where I come in. Non-stop with your favourite fresh hits and throwbacks. Harry Styles playing with American Girls inside the next 10. Starting with Taylor Swift now.